That's I'll Never Live in New York from the Wildwoods, and you are listening to another episode of Mountain Man on CJSW 90.9 FM. Welcome in, and good evening, everybody. We are here to play a little bit of the music of the outdoors, where we're always on mountain time here. And of course, that was Wildwoods with I'll Never Live in New York. My name is Ty Penny, your host on this program. I hope everyone is excited for an hour of the music that makes you want to live in the woods. I know I am. It's hot out there. It's blazing. And we all need a little bit of relaxation during these hot summer days. So I'm here to help you out with that. Kicking off the rest of the start of the show for us is Canadian band Hawk and Steel with their song Edinburgh Rain. It'd be nice right now. Off of their newest album, Ain't Never Moving On Mountain Man.

That's Bendigo Fletcher with his song Buffalo Rodeo. Before that was Lady in the Moon by Satellite Birdhouse and Burnouts from Dipsy Flower. On our most recent hike, everybody, we headed up the way of Johnson Canyon. Very familiar, I'm sure, to many of you. One of the Rockies' most popular spots, for sure. We had a classic trip up to the Ink Pots. We took a different way up, however. We did the Moose Meadows hike up the first half of the trail, which put us on the main trail just past all of the waterfalls, avoiding a lot of those crowds that one will always find at Johnson Canyon, almost more famous for that than the waterfalls. And it was a great choice doing this trail because it showed us a much less traveled little slice of the area that gave us a lovely gradual climb up the trail deep in the forest with wildflowers blooming and much less disturbed vegetation. Much more of a peaceful sort of contemplative hike that, of course, saw much less people, too. We met up with the main trail, though, eventually, and for anyone that hasn't done this hike, Johnson Canyon is a decent upward climb pretty much the whole way, with a few flat spots all the way to the end, but it's nothing too crazy. This hike, though, it was one of the first real day hikes I ever did in my youth, and I remember thinking to myself while on the trail that it would be the hardest thing I had ever done, as I was wheezing and huffing and puffing up there, young, out of shape, me. Nowadays, though, all of my other experiences have toughened me up a little bit and got me in a bit better shape. Johnson Canyon is certainly a steep trail at times, but not nearly as bad as young me was making it out to be back then. Of course, there is a great reward waiting at the end of this trail. The ever-lovely Ink Pots, still shining with their pearlescent blue hues and more active than ever. This was something that I failed to notice the first few times I've been there. But there was a lot more movement coming from the pools of silt and all the minerals at the bottom of these ponds. Gave them a very dynamic look this time around from all that air escaping from underneath the rock out of the pools. And this would be my third time up at the Ink Pots. And yeah, the first two times I didn't notice it too much, but it was very active this time around. They are always a lovely thing to behold, nonetheless. After we were done with the Ink Pots on our way back down the trail, we did take the waterfall way back, not down through Moose Meadows again, because when you come to Johnson Canyon, I mean, you've got to see the waterfalls. That's one of the huge reasons someone would visit. It's a must. And for, you know, as large as the crowds there can get, it's not without its reason, because those falls really are the star attraction of this hike. They are so close and powerful at several different points along the trail, and you're really reminded why so many people come here, because those waterfalls really do make the trip worthwhile. And the canyon walk is just gorgeous, affording some of the most beautiful sights of the front ranges of the Rockies. Such a tall canyon, and very, very few hikes you're able to go that deep into the canyon and walk down alongside it. Hard to find elsewhere. So, of course, it does make sense as to why so many people flock to Johnson Canyon. But if you're looking for a way up to the Ink Pots without the crowds, I do recommend the Moose Meadows Trail wholeheartedly. It was good to check it out. A little something different from that area. Coming up next is The Moneymaker from Downey Chase on CJSW 90.9 FM, Mountain Man.

That's Calgary artist S.K. Wellington with her song At the End. Before that was the National Forest with their song Queen of the Cascades. Here's a bit of wonderful news I heard about quite recently. Some of you may have seen this floating around the web a little bit as it made some waves recently. But Costa Rica has become the first ever tropical country to successfully reverse deforestation at scale. They've doubled their rainforest cover over the last few decades, apparently, becoming the first nation to reverse the process at this large of a scale where it truly impacts the surrounding ecosystems, where they've built some real new environments and reestablished a lot of biodiversity in these areas of reconstruction. What they've done is they've taken land that was degraded from decades of forestation, and through a mix of reforestation and conservation initiatives with a lot of strong environmental policies, they've reforested this land and reclaimed it back for nature. Numbers-wise, what this means is that forest cover in the country has grown to 60% of its land in Costa Rica after hitting a low of 40% in 1987. But after a climate initiative put forward in 1997 that paid local farmers to protect the forests on their land, these natural spaces are taking back the biodiversity, as I mentioned, and looking and sounding more and more like the rainforests that had been there for centuries. So this is a good trend to see starting, and it can set a trend, of course, for other nations to follow, where looking after your farmers and your producers and the people working on the land, if you look after them, then it can help impact more than just the economy. It can bring back the nature itself. So good on you, Costa Rica. You love to hear about the reversal of deforestation. It's just a good thing. So up next, Mountain Man Program. We got a show to run. Up next on the docket is the song Oh Hell How Long from Alex Raddis, of course, on the Mountain Man Program.

Time truly does fly, folks. We have reached the end of the Mountain Man program this evening. And what a way to end it off with a little bit of Gregory Alan Isaacov. That was The Stable Song. Before that was Peach Smoke from Jolene Marie, another Calgarian singer. So thank you very much for tuning in and sticking around to hear some of my selections this evening. I've had a very pleasant night. Beginning of the night, evening, I guess. Is evening before or after night? I don't know. Text in if you know. Nonetheless, I've had a very pleasant both of those, so I hope you have as well. Thanks for tuning in. Make sure you do the same for Indoor Smoking coming up next at the top of the hour, 7 o'clock. And tonight's ending quote is a short, simple, and sweet one from an anonymous source. Difficult roads often lead to beautiful destinations. Tonight's ending song, it's another Jed and the Valentine track. They've recently become the backing track to all of my recent mountain adventures as I rediscovered how a lot of their music is very, very clearly influenced by and meant to evoke the outdoors and especially of our Canadian landscapes here in the West. So I would love to end off the night with Awake, the title track off of their album, Awake, of course, from Jed and the Valentine on Mountain Man. And stay tuned for more adventures.

0: translated Mitch Simka's poetic interpretation of his National Duty Obligation Service, the flashback scene in Act 2 of Goodbye, Zeffirelli.
1: Mitch. What do you want to be?
2: I'll be an assistant pharmacist. Will that make you be satisfied? It won't depress me. What about you, Marceau? Marceau, what do you want to be?
3: A protester.
2: Marceau's crying.
3: I can no longer envision myself as a grown-up man in our parents' world.
4: This program contains footage that may be disturbing for young or sensitive viewers. Viewer and parental discretion is advised.

0: see how well robot vacuums can pick up pet hair on carpets.
1: I was like, what the fuck do I say, you know? And then I was like, I know exactly what I'm going to say, because I'm going to tell you guys what books I bought yesterday.
2: This 1974 encounter between Texas infielder Lenny Randle and Cleveland pitcher Milt Wilcox. Years later, in 1980, Wilcox was charged by George Brett. Meanwhile, Randle again charged the mound in 1981 to fight Mike Norris. A couple years later, Norris was again charged by Winfield, who also charged Dave Rosma in the same season. 3 years prior, in 1980, Winfield again double-dipped, running up on Mike Kruko and Nolan Ryan. And finally, in 1993, Ryan was charged by Robin Ventura.
3: Dean Blunt.
1: Oh, yeah,
3: Dean Blunt worked a lot with me on this album. Dean Blunt helped me a lot. But more so than everything, man, shout-outs to Hector Delgado. Shout-outs to my brother Hector, man. He's always there.
4: Can you be objective and tell me what kind of a father you are? Or is that too tough?
3: No.
4: I think you're a wonderful father.
3: Not too tough, no. I have been at times very lax in my duties as a father. In the early days, because I was on the road all the time.

0: Hello? Is this thing on? Hello? You listen to, I said I wasn't going to do this again. I forgot what it was called. You're listening to, CJSW 9.9 FM's, Anyone Smoking! Top of that set, you heard Septic by Soap Kills! I love Soap Kills, they're so sick! Then you heard Spanish Song by Shopper Switchblade off their demo tape. Crazy stuff! Speaking of crazy, Sonny with Red Eye, live at the Hammersmith Odeon, London, 1984.
1: 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You're listening to Indoor Smoking, and actually, you're listening to Indoor Smoking at CJSW 9.9 FM. How's it going? Text the booth 403-220-3991 for comments, questions, complaints, concerns. How's your week been? How's your weird snake doing, man? Indoor Smoking is proudly sponsored by The Ship and Anchor, which I'll get to talk about the fun stuff you can do down on 17th Avenue at one of the best bars in the city. Next mic break. For now, you're gonna hear some Trauma Ray? You guys like Trauma Ray? Down from Texas? Those guys are sick. They hear some vocal band, Friendo, Whoa, maybe some Minor Threat. I don't know. I'm throwing any sense of cohesion out the window for tonight's show. I don't care, man. Indoor Smoking is the only show on CJSW that will show you, that will bring you both Tchaikovsky, Strawberry Switchblade, and what else? Soap Kills, all in the same show. CJSW is beautiful. Thank you for having me. Thank you for tuning in. Like I said, text me 403-220-3991. Yeah, man. Right now you're listening to Alan Hackshaw. Alternate version of flying. Crazy stuff. I'll catch you in the next mic break. Enjoy the music.

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Could he be not dead? A funny old man, that one. Barley the Barber is the leader of the killers. Was it long ago that he

Sorry. Sorry. Apologies. Theo, if you're listening, I just messed up one of your paintings. I'm sorry. You're listening to CJSW 9.9 FM's Indoor Smoking! Top of that set, you heard Trauma Rays, Fun House, off their EP that they released back in February named Carnival. Trauma Rays out of Texas. Those guys are real sick. Then you heard Counter Time by Frendo off Cold Toads. I play Frendo a lot on my show, but for anyone who doesn't know, great local band from Calgary back from the 90s. Great stuff. Great stuff. Then you heard Think Again by Minor Threat off Out of Step. And I Thought I Saw by Slowdive off the Souvlaki demos. Everyone knows how much of a nerd I am for Souvlaki, and specifically the Souvlaki demos. I love Slowdive. I have a Slowdive poster hanging above my bed. God, I love Slowdive. Sorry. So I'm just thinking about Slowdive. You couldn't pay me to stop talking about Slowdive or think about Slowdive ever. However, you could pay me to talk about how Indoor Smoking is proudly brought to you by The Ship and Anchor. Now, all the events that happen at The Ship and Anchor are free, including Tuesday Punk Rock Bingo. 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And like I said, it's free. Go in. Go get yourself a good brew. Get yourself some pizza, some bomb mac and cheese. Have a good time. Get a few prizes. Meet some cool people. You can also go, of course, to savetheship.com for the situation on how to help save the institution of Calgary's culture that is the Ship and Anchor. Text booth 423-220-3991. My name is Ann. I do Indoor Smoking every Thursday, 7 to 8:30. Up next, Mike, at the top of the hour, you're going to hear this stupid thing I wrote about the sinking of Lake Minnewanka, or the sinking of Minnewanka Landing, which, if you don't know, was the town that was, or, yeah, the town. I call it a village because it's 15 structures. God. The town of Minnewanka Landing that was sunk in 1941. And I got Cam to voice it. It's really fun stuff. Thursdays on CJSW are the best. Stacked. Like Soundstage Offstage, SU Weekly, which we had a great cover, great show fill by Rachel this morning. That was great. What's Your Niche? Oh my God. Oh my God. How can I skip What's Your Niche? Jesus. We got the Successful Boater, whatever Adam's show is called. It's pretty great. Chrissy's show is also great. Of course, Ty's show, Mountain Man, is amazing. And we have Noise after my show. Great stuff. Absolutely stacked. Nobody else in the world is doing it like CJSW. I'm just yapping at this point. You want to hear the music. God, okay, whatever, whatever. Here's Susie and the Banshees for the second week in a row. Love you. Bye.

Rest in peace, 660 News and Sportsnet 960. Gone but not forgotten. I hate Rodgers. What do you mean you're just going to close down the news? The news radio? Just out of nowhere? You suck. You suck, man. In sports news, because that needs to be filled now. The Phillies won! 1-0 run! Screw Cincinnati! The Jays did not play today. And for some reason, the Mets won against the Royals. Oh, it's because it's against the Royals. That's why. And the Royals suck. They're currently 38-56. I hate you, Rodgers. And rest in peace, 660 News. That was like one of the main reasons I got into radio, because as a kid, I would just listen to that. I forced my parents to put that on and make them listen to it. Kind of heartbreaking. Hate you, Rodgers. Here's Nina Hagen.

0: it's definitely an interesting place to grow up. You get exposed to so much when you're so young. It's not like I would finish school and then go straight home and see my family. It's like I would leave and then
1: it's on you, Audrey.
0: It would take me 3 hours to get home at least. Out and about, nowhere to go, no crib, no house, outside in the cold.
2: I don't know, especially when you're poor, like, you just go in the park.
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4: I'm not really friends with them now. I'm not friends with them now.
0: No, not friends with any of those people anymore. And I also felt like the people that I was friends with in high school were not the kinds of people that I wanted to invite over to my house and introduce to my parents.
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0: It's a sacred place, visited for centuries by indigenous communities. The glacier-fed water nestled amongst the Rocky Mountains, said to heal physical and mental ailments.
1: Minnewanka Lake.
2: And the biggest lake in Banff.
1: The biggest lake in Banff National Park. So
3: some tourists who visit Lake Minnewanka are wondering what lies beneath.
4: This is a place that's alive with adventure.
5: Lake Minnewanka, about 5 kilometers northeast of the town of Banff, is 21 kilometers long and has a maximum depth of about 140 meters. The lake flows into Two Jack Lake, as well as a hydroelectric dam, and is the second longest in the stunning Canadian Rockies, bested by the breathtaking Beline Lake. Minnewanka is a Nakota word for water of the spirits. Artifacts such as arrowheads and spear points have been found around the lake for hundreds
6: of thousands
5: of years. These artifacts have been dated to span a period of over 10,000 years. This site has been important long before European contact. The lake is fed by rivers from the Cascade, Inglis Maldi, Peachy, Girouard Mountains, which surround the lake. As it stands today, there are two roads you can use to get in and out of the lakeside. A bus from Banff that connects you to the parking lot, a snack shop with poor ratings, and boat docks, where you can pay up to $95 a person to sit on a teal boat for probably less than an hour and see all the trees and mountains that you can see from the shore by walking. Maybe even walk through Johnson Canyon, and you too can get the unforgettable experience of having your trail cut off by a mountain goat who would love to rob you of your peanut butter. This place is home to mountain goats on account of the lake is, once again, surrounded by mountains and forests, as well as bears, deer, elk, wolves, moose, and formerly humans. In 1888, the first hotel was constructed in Minnewanka. It was laconically named the Beach House. Cottage lots around the same area became available for lease as wharfs were being constructed along with restaurants and the inception of those obscene boat tours. Mankind continued to exert its perverse will on the natural world in 1895 when a dam was built on Devil's Creek to change the shoreline. Then another dam was built in 1912 by the Calgary Power Company. This second dam flooded Devil's Creek, which necessitated a bridge to be built to maintain the road to Banff and made a new shoreline for the lake. These dams would push the water far back into Minnewanka, which allowed for more settlements to be built. We can imagine life going relatively good for the people in the area until Nazi Germany invaded Poland, and things toppled from there. We went to war. You may have heard about this, but you may not have heard about the dam that still stands to this day that was built in the 1941 Wartime Act that flooded Minnewanka. All those lands I mentioned, cottages, restaurants, outhouses, and wharfs, were sunk, along with the previously constructed dams. The water was raised 30 meters and was pushed back about a kilometer and a half, if not more. Though this was done under the World War II War Measures Act to create the hydroelectric dam, which still stands today, as well to conserve water. What a bizarre place to live in. Today, the collection of structures. Side note, the town is called Minnewanka Landing, but I do not feel comfortable calling a collection of 15 structures a town. That's a village. Still exists under the water, trapped in the moment we sank them, a popular spot for divers, and hidden to many who are unaware of its history. A buoy sits less than 1.4 kilometers into the lake from where the boat landing is, and that marks the main cluster of structures. I will now list the structures as numbered by the Diving Minnewanka Submerged Cultural Resources Banff National Park pamphlet, which has been a great source. The hotel with the original and distinguishable road. The fireplace, a difficult find, which may be
6: an oven
5: with what appears to be a root cellar next to it. A 10-meter-long sidewalk with remains of a picket fence. A house, possibly owned by N.K. Luxton. 6.8 by 6.7 meters long. A hole that used to be an outhouse. A house, 9.2 by 6.7 meters long. Possibly owned by N.K. Luxton. A 90-meter wharf with occasional timber supports. A breakwater wharf combo at over 35 meters long. Another breakwater at over 40 meters long. A 640 meter long wharf predating the second built dam. The following five are much closer to the boat ramp. The 1912 dam at 12 meters tall. A house built for dam operators. A house approximately three times the size of the previous one. Presumably for dam operators. A 4.6 meter deep hole with some fencing that used to be a well. A rectangular house built for dam operators. A car from the about the 30s, can also be found underwater. The original 1895 dam, which still stands, has been deemed extremely fragile, as it is made of logs. The government pleads in the aforementioned pamphlet not to take or leave anything, or cause any graffiti to the heritage site, lest they be subject to a $2,000 fine. Many who visit today are unaware of the history beneath the lake, and that's lame as hell, I think.

It's a jungle out there, they always tell me. But that seems to only mean when things are full of stuff, or maybe dangerous, or interesting, or exciting. But when they say it's a desert out there, they mean that it's quiet and boring and nothing's going on. But listen to this desert. I think it puts any decent jungle to shame. I think deserts are just as exciting as jungles, if not more so. That's why I'm not going to say welcome to the jungle when I tell you about CJSW 90.9 FM. The radio station you're listening to, broadcasting out of Calgary, Alberta, Canada. No, I will say welcome to the desert

It's a desert out here. That's something pretty exciting.

Thursday evening, July the 9th, 2026. You are tuned in to The Noise Show. My name is Steve, and we are broadcasting live from Treaty 7 land here in Mokinstis, also known as Calgary in Alberta, Canada. Thank you for joining me tonight. We started things off with the one and only avant-garde extraordinaire herself, Sukin Lee, with the track I Want to Tell You. That's from the new album 72 RHR on Hand-Drawn Dracula. We started off tonight with a Sukin track, and we're going to finish the night with a Sukin track, too. As for those who have been following along with Noise over on the Instagram page, you know that we've got a special presentation of Hayden's in September. Tonight, we are going to play selections from the 1994 cassette itself that we dusted off here in the CJSW archives. We're going to play Side A in a little bit here, but we're going to get into another set first. So do keep it locked here on CJSW and Noise. And if you'd like to text the booth, I'm at 403-220-3991. Always love to hear you say hi. Keep it locked here on CJSW and Noise. We're going to hear Psst, Shh. This is the track Mute Lip right here on Noise.

We're back on CJSW Noise here on 90.9 FM or CJSW.com around the world. My name is Steve. Thank you so much for joining me tonight. And doesn't the time just fly by when you're listening to good tunes like that? We finished off with a track from the compilation. Oh, let me give this a shot here. Candomble, Sacred Rhythms in Brazil. That's as good as we're going to get. We heard a track from the band, here we go again, Zisa. That's X-E-X-A, and the track was Plural Feels. So that's on the CJSW chart list, so that's a gooder. Before that, it was a new track by Ghost Cartridge, Watching TV Alone in the Dark. What a depressing-sounding track, but a beautiful album nonetheless. That's from the new record, Looking Into People's Windows. Uh-oh, don't get caught now. Before that, it was Burial Cake with Small Steps, number 14, from the album Small Steps, also on the CJSW chart list. It was the one and only Jed Arbor before that with heavy breathing, eerie music from 2023's disappointing Dog Park. And we started off that set with Psst, Shh, and Mute Lip from the new album Hooked on Spelunking. And now the time has come, listeners. We are going to jump right into Hayden's in September. This cassette that we dusted off from the CJSW archives came out back in 1994. Hayden put this out independently before releasing his Everything I Long For album, the classic that I'm sure everyone knows, especially for the track Bad As They Seem. But we're going to hear tracks from In September. A couple of these would go on to appear on Everything I Long For, but some don't. Some have only been released on this cassette, which right now it's going for a little over $200 on Discogs, so that breaks my heart. But hey, we're here at the CJSW station. We've got a copy of the cassette, so we're going to start things off. This is Hayden with In September 1994. Keep it locked here on CJSW and Noise.

We're back here on Noise on CJSW, and I just got to take a little breath here, a little break, because what an amazing side one of that cassette tape here. That was Hayden. That whole set was Hayden. We listened to side one, side A of the 1994 cassette in September. This is pre-Everything I Long For. Wow. From the start, we heard In September. That's the same version that appears on Everything I Long For, as far as I can hear. Same with the track after that, which is Hardly. After that, we heard the track On and On. And as far as I can tell, that was not released on any other Hayden album or any compilation. So I've been a huge fan and listener of Hayden since 1995, and I have never heard that song before. So what a beautiful emotional moment that was for me and the lovely ladies in the booth with me. I've got my wife, Brooke, and my sister, Lauren, here with me, and we're just having such a good night listening to the tunes. After On and On, it was Bunk Bed, and oh, what a story Bunk Bed has. That track was released on the first printing of Everything I Long For on Hardwood Records. On subsequent printings, Hayden would remove it, especially on the network versions. And my wife and I got to see Hayden at the 20th anniversary of Everything I Long For. The whole shtick was that he was going to play every song from the album. So he had a little Q&A session, and in my infinite wisdom, decided to ask him, Hayden, are you going to play Bunk Bed? And amongst the groans of the audience around me, Hayden said, no, I will not be playing Bunk Bed because I don't like it and it sucks. Well, there are still some of us out there who have fond memories of the song Bunk Bed. I am one of them, so I'm glad we got to hear that. And we finished off with the track Careful. So, bravo, Hayden. I think we're going to listen to Side B next week. So, if you're down with that, do send me a text into the booth, 403-220-3991. And we're going to move along here with a track from Fiona Marchetto. This is from the album Sad Dad Poetry. And the song is Mid-Shift Memories. Keep it locked here on CJSW and Noise.

I sit on the sidewalk for hours and for days. I sit through the sunlight. I sit through the rain. I sit on the sidewalk for hours and for days.

I dream of his knife. I dream of the gun. Dreaming of money and the ending to come. If the Johns and the Hookers make an indelible pair, then who's left for the robbers? Is it me sitting out here

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My name is Steve, and thank you so much for tuning in on this evening. We're broadcasting live from Treaty 7 land here in Mokinstis, also known as Calgary in Alberta, Canada. Thank you so much for the texts into the booth. It's very kind. Love reading and responding to everything that you send in, so it's always very appreciated when people take the time to text the booth. Thank you very much. And we just finished off with Dagmar Zuniga. The track was Her Master's Voice from the magnificent album In Filth, Your Mystery is Kingdom, Far Smile, Peasant in Yellow Music. And before that, it was the magnificent vocals of local artist Myth Making. That was the track My Light from the new release Ecologies of Love. Head over to Bandcamp and show some love to Myth Making and pick up a copy of that. We started things off on the set with Fiona Marchetto and Mid-Shift Memories, and the album is entitled Sad Dad Poetry. Local artist, and it is on the CJSW chart list as well. We're going to shift gears here on Noise, as we so often do, and we're going to jump into a jazzy set for you for the next half an hour or so. So keep it locked here on CJSW and Noise. This is Lakeisha Benjamin with a track from her new album, We Dream. We're going to hear Flame Keeper featuring Hiromi and Chris Potter right here on Noise.

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There are many types of people at the Calgary Folk Music Festival, powered by ATB. Tarpies stake their 4x6 claim with a tarp or blanket. Wanderers arrive when they want and see who they want. 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

We're back on CJSW Noise. My name is Steve. It's Thursday evening, broadcasting from 90.9 FM or CJSW.com around the world. Thanks so much for tuning in. Just a couple minutes left here. Tell you what we listened to. Philip Golub, the microtonal pianist and composer out of New York. A couple of tracks from his new album, Partisanship. We heard Cries of the Initiated, preceded by Blue Orange Reflections. Previous to that, it was Andrew McKelvey's Many Worlds with Realities Blossom from the album Many Worlds. And we started things off with a track from We Dream. That's Lakeisha Benjamin's new record, and it was Flame Keeper featuring Hiromi and Chris Potter. Time has just flown by. So that's it for Noise. Thanks for tuning in this evening. Remember, the sun is trying to kill you, so wear sunscreen. Keep it locked here on the station for Black Milk coming up next. And be well, my friends. We're going to finish off with Suki and Lee, Travelogue Without Moving. We'll see you next week.

transistor terrestrial radio in the kitchen. Each day the view is the same, but different. A wooden table, a teapot, a window. Adam's roses wrapped up for winter. I'm a monk on Groundhog Day. When my mind races, I shake it out by shaking. I almost wiped out on the ramp outside my house. It wasn't the snow and ice, but the rock salt my neighbor sprinkled to avoid slipping. Treacherous, well-intentioned, the hazardous incline.

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0: It's a jungle out there, they always tell me. 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

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My name is Matt, and during this hour, we delve into a diverse range of electronic genres and otherwise, blending timeless classics and cutting-edge sounds. 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No matter where you are, Black Milk promises an immersive experience. Oh, you can find a list of tonight's tracks on CJSW's website, www.cjsw.com, under Black Milk after the show. Normally here too, I would drop the phone number to give me a ring, text in the booth here, but I'm actually not in the booth at all today. This is a pre-record show. I had to take the day off for important reasons, which I'll get into in a sec. But hopefully y'all have been having a great stampede so far, great and safe stampede. The weather's been great. So if you've been out and about having fun, stampede really isn't my thing. I went a lot as a teenager, you know, and a young kid, so I feel like I've seen enough of it. I've just seen the whole thing multiple times, gone on all the rides, you know, and now it's just kind of like a money sink. So I'm good. There was some stuff I wanted to see. Unfortunately, I didn't make it out to see Deadmau5 on Tuesday, July 7th. I thought that would be pretty cool. I think I had a story like 2 years ago where I was saying Badlands is the Badlands festivals. I can see it from my apartment. So he played there 1 year and I just watched from my balcony with binoculars his set. It was pretty good. I can hear the whole thing since the tent is facing my building. You know, where like the first thing the sound waves hit when DJs and stuff are playing, so we can hear everything totally clearly, including the bass. but it didn't work out. I didn't end up getting down there on the 7th to see Deadmau5, so I really wanted to see Alanis Morissette too. And I thought she was going to be on the Coke stage, so I was super hyped. I went on the website and looked, and yeah, it turns out she is at Stampede, but she's playing at the Saddle Dome, not the Coke stage itself. So that kind of sucks. You got to get tickets for it. It's like a whole separate event. I saw a poster billing her as being on the Coke stage. So that was a little misleading and sucked, but that was really, honestly, the only two things I wanted to go to a stampede for. So if you've seen Deadmau5, let me know next week what you thought. If you saw Alanis Morissette, let me know next week what you thought. So hopefully you're having a good time, though, and staying safe. I'm not in the booth today because it's my partner's B-Day. So we're just celebrating. I wanted to celebrate with them. I've been baking cakes. So I think that's what I'm going to do. One of the things I'm going to do for their birthday is bake them a nice cake. They're not like super great. I would say my cakes are really basic. You know, they're like one layer and icing. But I can make cakes, so that's good. We'll probably go out to dinner. We'll probably have a few things planned. So hopefully you're celebrating the summer stampede. Everything safely, and you'll have a great weekend. So you can connect with me via Instagram at mtthwhnr. Thank you for tuning in tonight, and stick around to catch Prisoner's Dilemma at the top of the hour. But now Black Milk continues here on CJSW 90.9 FM.

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You are tuned in to the Prisoner's Dilemma, broadcasting right here out of Treaty 7 lands in Mokensis, Calgary. We are currently in the third floor of the McEwen Student Center on the University of Calgary campus. I am your host, Brennan, on the ones and twos here in the booth. The lights turned down low. Enjoying some pretty nice summer weather. It finally got around to being summer right on time, I think. And I hope you've been enjoying it as well. This has been a pretty busy week, I feel like. A really busy, like, month. Not, like, July in particular, but just, like, this, you know, previous 30 days has been real busy in terms of arts and culture here in Calgary. There's been a lot to do, a lot to see, a lot to take in. But right now, we are, of course, in the throes of Stampede, I guess is the best way you could put it. Stampede's happening. I'm told it's happening right now as I utter these very words. If you happen to be listening on the CJSW app, maybe on a podcast or something, it's probably happening in the past. You're in the future relative to me, but who knows? Maybe it's happening again. Who can say what sorts of unusual and unearthly events are taking place down on the Stampede grounds, really at any time of year? But yeah, I was thinking, you know, 'tis the season. I'd try and get in some thematic tunes for the, you know, cowboy moment we're you know, all living through for this week and a bit or so. The song you just heard was by a band called Mastodon off of their excellent sophomore record from 2004 called Leviathan. I mean, even just calling it excellent feels like a bit of a disservice to how spectacular that album is. But that song was called Aqua Dementia, featuring some of the finest riffs I think Mastodon ever wrote, particularly Mr. Brent Hines, RIP. Yeah, just really, really wonderful stuff. Wonderfully heavy, very bizarre and intricate. Everything you kind of associate with that early era of Mastodon, like Remission, Blood Mountain, Leviathan, all just really, really excellent records that I feel like I've just will be returning to and have been returning to for my entire life. So yeah, but that sort of fun bluegrass lick and riffing that Hines threw in there is really, really sick, and I think sets the tone nicely. We have more tunes coming your way this evening. Next up, you're going to be hearing a band from Tennessee. You're going to hear Ryan Klackner's project, Crestfallen Dusk. This is from their 2021 record of the same name. This song is called My Clouds Have Not a Silver Lining. Let's check it out right here on CJSW 90.9 FM, Prisoner's Dilemma. Peace.

You just heard the song My Clouds Have Not a Silver Lining by Crestfallen Dusk off of their self-titled record from 2021. Definitely one of my favorite releases from that year. Really just one of my favorite releases of the 2020 so far. A really, really interesting record that really seamlessly blends black metal and blues. There you go, a little bit of foreshadowing for you there. Particularly that sort of like hill country style of playing the blues guitar there. Some really fun licks, but then you have this very like fierce and atmospheric, I guess you could call it, style of black metal, which of course Mr. Ryan Klackner, the kind of brains behind that project, is no stranger to on that record or some of the other projects you might hear from later on in the show, not to give anything away, but really, really cool stuff from our friends there in Crestfallen Dusk, which I think sort of fitting for right now being in Calgary, as you know, st-

they like cut something in half and you can see all the stuff inside it. Cross section, there you go, like a core sample of the different ways in which you could take some of these more country influences or kind of more folky influences, maybe even Americana, and throw them into a more metal setting. One of the best bands for that sort of overall project, I guess, is of course our friends in Vile Haint from Tennessee as well. That term haint actually means kind of ghost in sort of a Southern American terminology there. This is a band that, wouldn't you know it, is also from Ryan Klackner from Tennessee. This is off their 2020 debut record, Ol' Hatchie Haint. This song is called Rural Sorcery in Early America. Love it when a song title just kind of perfectly captures what it's talking about. So, without any further ado, we're going to hop right into it because I feel like this song, you know, between the title and the music really speaks for itself. So, thanks for tuning in, folks. This is Vile Haint on CJSW 90.9 FM.

You are tuned in to The Prisoner's Dilemma, CJSW 90.9 FM. I'm still your host, Brennan, on the ones and twos here in the booth. I'm broadcasting to you from Okinsis, Calgary, wherever you might be. Maybe you're listening to us from the future. Maybe you're listening to us from the present. You're probably not listening to us from the past, though, if you are. Thanks for tuning in. If you have any feelings about the music we're playing or about anything going on related to the show, you can always text in at 403-220-3991. 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Learn a little bit more about all the tracks we're playing so far. You just heard a song called Rural Sorcery in Early America by Vile Haint off of their 2020 release, Ol' Hatchie Haint from Tennessee. Like I was saying earlier, that term haint actually means ghost. It's kind of like a Southern American, Southern United States, I guess, term for ghost, kind of referring originally to that term, haunt, so haint, haunt. Not totally sure how that gets like transliterated, but, very kind of, interesting piece of, really, I guess, yeah, like Tennessee and also, yeah, like more rural, Southern United States history. But that song, particularly very, very funky. Another Ryan Clackner project, like I feel like I've already mentioned, but just an interesting look into, I mean, first of all, just what you can do with metal. I think despite, especially black metal, stuff like that, there's so much talk of it's kind of like of genre and how important those kind of genre standards and sometimes limitations are. But I think if you're willing to be a bit more creative and a bit more thoughtful, you can get a lot of really, really interesting tones and textures and feelings out of black metal that really jive quite well. I mean, not just black metal, really any type of metal that jive quite well with a lot of other really interesting sounds and kind of musical oeuvres, I guess. So there I'm kind of thinking, of course, of, you know, Ryan Clackner and his projects of Vile Haint or Crestfallen Dusk, or even artists like Kyle Lamosh and his work in Brie or Katera, stuff like that. So don't let genre define you. I think it can actually be maybe more a tool to expand what is possible, right? By just thinking kind of more laterally, more sideways about what can we do with this sound. Speaking of which, we have more fun music coming your way. Next up, you're going to be hearing a band from Oregon. This is a band that I'm pretty new to. They've been releasing music for a little while, since about the 2020-ish. It's Grave Pilgrim. I've played a few of their songs before. They just released a new album, actually, which was it was pretty funky. This is off their 2022 EP called Molten Hands Reach West. It is the title track off said record, and I think it's pretty fun. So we're going to hop right into that here on The Prisoner's Dilemma. Check out some tales of, what do they call it? I think something like chivalric violence and hideous cruelty is how they describe their music. So, yeah, keep that in mind while you're listening to the dulcet tones of Grave Pilgrim right here on CJSW 90.9 FM. Thanks for tuning in, folks.

You just heard the song Thou, a Husk of Your Former Self by the OKC or Oklahoma City band You off of their record 4 from 2025. Very, very, very cool stuff. They describe themselves as kind of being centered around Americana and spiritualism and occultism, particularly kind of the idea of the frontier, which you can feel really kind of haunting all of their music. And I would say maybe haunts the idea of Stampede or kind of the West or the Cowboy or any of these different things. And I think pair really nicely with the song you heard before that, which was Grave Pilgrim with the track Molten Hands Reach West off of their EP from 2022 called Molten Hands Reach West. Very, very cool stuff. Both of those, I think, are in some way kind of dealing with these ideas of the West, the frontier, what it means to actually kind of be like assuming that position in history, I suppose. Something that Grave Pilgrim are kind of a tribute to themselves, or maybe not to themselves, but other people attribute to them in their Metallum write-up, is kind of the idea of heroism, interpretations of heroism, and the sort of role of that in the West, especially things like Manifest Destiny or things like that. So to me, that little set there is kind of like my maybe audio musical, well, not mine, but my curatorial tribute to things like Blood Meridian, or stories like that, which to me tell maybe a more authentic and more grim perspective of what the, I suppose how the West was won, or the circumstances under which folks lived in the West, and what that actually means when we talk about, you know, Western media and our understandings of that period of history, and really the way that mythology defines our understandings of ourselves now. So I'll get down off my soapbox here, but really, really cool music. Love their sort of more desolate, windswept even tones of bands like You or Grave Pilgrim. Very, very fun stuff. We don't have too much time left for this evening, so I'm not going to spend too much more time talking. The next song you're going to be hearing is from the Denver, Colorado band Wayfarer, off their 2018 record World's Blood. This track is called On Horseback, They Carried Thunder. This is my favorite era of Wayfarer. I think I have this record on vinyl. It's really, really excellent. All their stuff is great, but this one holds a really special place in my heart. So that'll be the final song for this evening. I hope you're enjoying yourselves. Hope you're enjoying the tunes. And yeah, take care of one another and yourselves out there this week and into the foreseeable future. Yeah, that's Prisoner's Dilemma signing off for July 9th, 2026. Catch you all on the flip. Peace.

from California. That is a duo called Landroid, kind of dark dream pop. They're very much inspired by a lot of soundtracks from old David Lynch films. They just released a new album this year called Constellation, and we heard a track called Stay. My name is DJ Pandemic, and you are tuned in to another 2 hours of chaos and confusion that is Bass Ackwards right here on CJSW 90.9 FM in Calgary, broadcasted at Tree 7 Land. And we are heard online at www.cjsw.com. My name is DJ Pandemic, and I am here. Sorry, I already said that. Before I continue, I'd like to acknowledge the traditional territories of Treaty 7 region, which includes the Blackfoot Confederacy, comprised of the Siksika, Piikani, and Kainai First Nations, the Tsuut'ina First Nation, and Stoney Nakoda, which includes Chicanee, Bearspaw, and the Good Stoney First Nations. City of Calgary is also home to the Métis Nation of Alberta Districts 5 and 6. What we got coming up very shortly, we've got a little bit of Ogre, a little bit of Noise Unit, as well as some O'Donis, some Canadian goth and industrial coming up very shortly. We're going to kick off the next set. Let's see here, with some O'Donis sauce with In the Fire, all that, and then some right here on Bass Ackwards, CJSW 90.9 FM.

And we are back. We just had a little bit of Dice People in there from their album Multiplicity. We heard One of Many. We also had some Youth Code with an overture and a track called Distorted View. Some Ogre in there with Joko from the Sunnyside Up album. Frontline Assembly with Search and Destroy. From their Millennium album, Noise Unit, who are Bill Lieb and Reese Fulber of Frontline Assembly, with Surveillance from the Voyeur CD, some Skinny Poppy with Convulsion off the Too Dark Park album, Cinder's Flame, a band out of Edmonton with Perfectly Damaged from their self-titled release. Cinder's Flame, the singer I've met in Edmonton when I was doing the show, and she and I talked a little bit of shop. After we finished our set. And O'Donis O'Donis out of Toronto with In the Fire from the Spectrums album kicked off that set. 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And we are heard online at www.cjsw.com. Coming up next, we're going to kick it up a few notches. I'm going to start off with some Arxfire out of Vancouver. Some technical death metal in there with Golden Mouth of Ruin. All that and then some right here on Bass Ackwards, CJSW 90.9 FM.

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And we're back. We just heard some Unzakt with title track off their album Tonsunta Akt. Some Stelman with Bastard from the album same name. Some Threat Signal with Aura from the Disconnect album. Into Eternity with Nothing off of their Scattering the Ashes release. Lord of the Lost with Judas and a track called Priest. Khonsu with the Observatory from the Sun Protectorate album. And Arcspire out of Vancouver started off that set with Golden Mouth of Ruin from the Blue Future release. 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Coming up next, we're going to get into some new music that came our way here at the station, starting with Amber and Dawn, their new album, Temptation Skates. Here is External Flame, all that and then some right here on Best Backwards, CJSW 9.9 FM.

All right, we're back. So what we just heard was some local music from Gales of Avalon, Always You, from their new album called Terrorvision. We had some other new music here. We had some Fear Equation with the title track off their new album, Victims of the Future. Entropist with the Ritual off their new album, Division. Avarice with Call the Forgotten God from their newest release, Perpetual Ruin. And new neoclassical music from Amber and Dawn. We had Eternal Flame off of their new album, Temptation's Gates. 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And we are heard online at www.cjsw.com. My name's DJ Pandemic. I am here up until 2 in the morning. It's been 2 hours of chaos and fusion every Thursday night or Friday morning, if you will, within the vein of industrial metal. Whatever else I might be in the mood for, whether it's goth, dark dream pop, or industrial metal, gothic metal, rock metal, what have you. Well, we're going to get into very shortly. We're going to hear some Elegion out of LA and their version of Rush's hit track Subdivision. And then that wrap things up for me right here on Bass Backwards. That chaos takes over the airwaves at 2 o'clock with the Rage Cage. Giving you 3.5 hours of Hellraising metal, and I will see you all next week. Until then, do stay tuned. Lots more great programming right here on CJSW 90.9 FM.

0: must have the process. They stole it from us, sneaky little hobbitses. Now, no more precious. 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Why, you filthy liar. The hobbitses can have the precious. They will cheat you and steal it. You don't have any friends. Nobody likes you.
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0: 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Why there? One process won't last. No. We can listen to many processes over the airwaves. Then we can have all the processes. Yes. We want it. We need it. Where can we find it? CJSW 90.9 FM. 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

begin the night with some new materials, starting with the latest from Nunslaughter.

kicking off the cage tonight with some new releases. We just heard from Metal Ladian out of Hamilton, Ontario. And some notable names in there. Most notably, Dustin Smith, the bass player, formerly of Riot City and Glare. And then you got a couple of members of 30 Immolated. And also you got Andrew Brophy of Visions of the Night on drum and vocals. And from Metalidian off of their debut, Deditation. We heard the title track. And you better believe that this is a world where you will all be under deditation for hours and hours. Here with me, Nick Chaos, and all the legions of my Cagebreakers worldwide. And we kicked off tonight with Iron Slot out of France. And off of their second album, Metallic Torment. Also their latest. And from Iron Slot, we're the heavy speed metaling sound of The Executioner. And brand new Nonslaughter. They are back with Satanic Chaos Legions with Die Your Own Death. All right. Well, tonight's episode will likely be heavy enough, loud enough to damage all the decibel measuring devices or whatever. It's all about noise and loudness as the cage, the wall of the cage, has turned into the wall of Marshall. And if you are proud to be loud, then this episode is for you. This world is for you. Here's Pantera.

best thrash metal albums of this century. That was Lost Society with the title track off of their debut from 2013, Fast, Loud, Death. That's right, a classic from Lost Society before they went emo. And tonight's all about the noise, making lots of noise, keeping it loud, fast and loud, from Razor before that. And you're gonna be loud. You must be at least proud to be loud. And we kicked off with Pantera, the first Pantera with Phil Anselmo from Power Metal album 1988, and proud to be loud. And we're gonna hear the actual song about Decibel. Here's Gehenna with the Decibel.

More badass tunes to keep the decibel over the red zone. That sounds very dangerous and fun indeed. Well, triple set of Gehenna, starting with Decibel Rebel, followed by Too Loud to Live, Too Drunk to Die, and Brilliant Loud Overlords of Destruction. And the noise, the loudness, the high decibels are what brings us together, keeping us together in the cage. Here is the world of the cage. The time is now. We cannot be stopped. We are riding up, riding hard on the will of the people. The battle rages. Choose your side. Forever fight in the world as we blow your speakers with Manowar!

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It's too loud, and you put them up. Fill your heads with heavy metal thunder. You're feeling it. Definitely the metal storm is out in full force tonight. For those who play it loud, what am I saying? This is a place where we play it loud every week here in this CJSW Radio Land, the Reach Cage District, and Double Shot of Saxon. Play it loud from Denim and Leather and Heavy Metal Thunder. Keep those strong off the law high in the air, because there's more loudness headed your way. Before Saxon, we played it loud with Diamond Head and Raven starting us off. Well, actually, no, Raven was also in there bringing a little ballad of Marshall Stack, and Manowar starting it off with Blow Your Speakers. And we're going to keep on blowing your speakers as we continue our ways here in the madhouse we call the Ridge Cage. This is from Animal House. This is UDO, Udo Dirkschneider. Gonna throw him in there as we want it loud. Udo, up next.

And this is the radio that'll keep you, keep your metal heart beaten at the speed of light. The rage cage, that is. And, what did that chaos, had blasted in the last 20 minutes? Well, we just heard from Accept with the Metal Heart. And a couple of tunes from Udo. Starting with We Want It Loud. Followed by Metal Maniac Mastermind from his Time Bomb album. And Shout It Out from Holy. And from his recent album Game Over. From 2023 with Metal Never Dies. And now about to bring some noise, filth, and fury.

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And what makes it even more dangerous and frightening is that you can now download it, download the CJSW app, so anyone could tune in anywhere, anytime. And this is one of those dangerous radio that you'll hear every week. And that is the Rich Kids. I am Nat Chaos, and we're definitely making lots of noise, loud enough to shatter those sound level meters. And we just finished with Metallica off of the Reload Deluxe Box set, which just came out recently. And this was this Whiplash was recorded live in Fukuoka, Japan, in May of 1998 during their Poor Touring Me tour. And before Metallica was Double Shot of Megadeth with Let There Be Shred and Rattlehead. And Overkill was in there as well with All Over But the Shouting and Shred. And Venom was in there as well, Too Loud for the Crowd, off of The Possessed. And we kicked off with their Noise Records, or Banzai Records bandmate, Warfare with Noise, Filth, and Fury. And this episode is definitely for those who love it loud. And I think it's time that we chant, do a little chant here. Hey, hey, hey, hey, hey.

and not all. Late night. Arr. Quiet hours. Oh, no. In fact, CJSW is probably their most unique late night experience that you'll ever hear. And check out other late night shows here as well, all of which are live. And speaking of late night, I don't know if 10 p.m. falls into that category or still the prime time, but it's just it's somewhere in between. But still late enough, I would say. But you missed last week's episode of, if you missed last Saturday's episode of Martin Bailey, you definitely do want to check it out, because Milan interviewed Bauergast. So yeah, do check that out. And again, you'll be able to stream it on the CJSW app or through CJSW website, which is CJSW.com. And you'll find it there. So we just heard some Motley Crue on this All About Decibels edition of The Cage. And I think I mispronounced that the band that was featured on Martin Bailey. In case I did, it's Bauergast. So again, check it out. Check out the July 4th edition of Martin Bailey. And going back to what we've been hearing here in The Cage. Well, double shot of Motley Crue. Shout at the devil. Heard louder than hell. And we also did some shouting, Tears for Fears style, from Arch Enemy with their version of Tears for Fears, Shout. And we let it all out with Shotgun Messiah, who recently have gotten back together. And from Shotgun Messiah, off of their 1989 debut, we heard Shout It Out, and double shot.

out of Kiss, starting off with I Love It Loud and Shout It Out Loud. And we're going to keep on making more noise with Slade here. Till death do us part.

We're definitely all crazy now. Here in the world of the rich kids. And it's all about the decibels. And Quiet Riot, bring you a little dose of mental health. And before Quiet Riot, a band that they've become successful, and that is Slade, which they covered twice. We heard the original version of Come On, Feel the Noise, and also from Slade's You Boys Make Big Noise. We heard a title track from their 1987 album. And we started off with another Slade tune from 1981's Till Death Do Us Part. And now we're gonna get a little bit loud and nasty. And that is Canada's own Diamond, who have recently gotten back together for a couple of shows. Don't know if there'll be a new recording or any other tour date, but we'll go back to their 2012 album, The Bad Pack, with the Loud and Nasty. But first, hailing from Finland, they are Demonissa. And they just released their debut album after a series of singles. And from Demonissa, their title track off of their latest album, Wild and Loud, right here in the Cage.

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0: 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Yeah, now you remember.
3: All right, we still got 30 more minutes remaining here in the cage to make some more noise. And before we do that, it won't be much noise without songs about loudness from Loudness themselves. That's right, Japan's metal legend from their the birthday Eve with Loudness and Airborne, It's Never Too Loud for Me, and from Diamonds, Loud and Nasty, Demonessa, starting it off. They're definitely a band to watch for. They are out of Finland, and they've been making some quite a waves in the hard rock and traditional metal world. And from Demonessa was Wild and Loud. Now, a little PSA here, if I may, and that is, when you're playing a spelling bee, it's not enough just to spell the words correctly. You see, kids, it's not enough to say the letters out either. No, you gotta say them out loud. No, louder, like this.

Well, a year after his last performance, that was Ozzy Osbourne from Diary of a Madman with You Can't Kill Rock and Roll. Why? Well, rock and roll ain't noise pollution. And that's what we heard before Ozzy, AC/DC. Yeah, rock and roll ain't noise pollution. And we rocked you around the world, courtesy of Judas Priest from their Turbo album. And, well, there been some storm, and we created the storm of our own by rocking you like a hurricane. Scorpions, rock you like a hurricane. And so we started off with Helix with a little spelling bee tune of Rock You. And that is exactly what we are here to do. Not only are we here to rock, we're here to rage. And sometimes things could get a little deadly. Just the way we like it. Especially when we go a little extreme. You just never know what you could expect from this unpredictable world behind this unforgiving bar. The steel of the cage, the rage cage. But I'm almost out of time here, so got time for one more. Last week, I played you enough songs about cowboys and outlaws and all of that, but since it's still that time of the year, I figure we could, not really a song about cowboys, but it is about the rodeo. One of the noises that many of us find annoying are those beepings, those sensors and all that. Well, we're gonna leave you with the rodeo song, Gary Lee and Showdown, Uncensored, to take us out of the cage. And stick around for Audio Distillery with Nathan up next.

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Good morning, and welcome to Audio Distillery. My name's Nathan, and I'm going to be your host this morning until 7 a.m. I hope you guys caught Nat Chaos's Rage Cage. Again, it's the most dangerous metal show on earth, and it allows me to start my show with a little more urgency in the morning with a bit of pace. So, yeah, I'm really glad to be following Nat Chaos, the legend. Today on Audio Distillery, we'll be spending time in various genres as we normally do. Some melodic punk and ska, moving on to some indie, then some jazz, funk, and hip-hop towards the latter half. And basically I'm sharing with you guys what I've been listening to this past week. Audio Distillery is brought to you this week by our good friends at Axiom Composting. You know, they're turning Calgary's food scraps and yard waste into rich, nutrient-dense soil. And they're closing the loop between what we eat and what we grow. And yeah, big thanks to Axiom for helping keep our city greener and our gardens grounded and supporting community radio. Today's opening track was titled Old Friend, and that's by Rancid from their album Out Come the Wolves. It was released back in August 1995, and it was their third studio album. The record pushed them from the underground into the wider 90s punk spotlight. It's considered the quintessential Rancid sound. It went gold in 1996 and platinum by 2004. And it reached number 45 on the Billboard 200, making it their best-selling record. And to me, it's one of those formative albums from my youth. I was listening to a lot of like mainstream radio, I guess. But yeah, some friends got into Rancid, and they shared the CDs with me, and I never looked back. Really, that Matt Freeman bass, his walking bass lines, and that Maxwell Murder track on the same album is just legendary. So yeah, I know I played them last week, but I've really been digging Rancid lately. Coming up in this first set, we have music from Orange County's The Vandals. Then it's San Francisco's Me First and the Gimme Gimmes. Bad Religion from Los Angeles and SNFU from Edmonton, Alberta. So thank you so much for joining this early morning here on Audio Distillery.

starting out that last set was The Vandals and their track An Idea for a Movie off the 1998 album Hitler Bad, Vandals Good. The Vandals actually popped up in that NoFX 40 Years of Fucking Up documentary, and it was really cool to hear them talk about their perspective, how NoFX kind of their big come up. The Vandals, a long-standing institution of Southern California punk rock, you know, they were kind of critical of them at first, but then seeing how they'd really progressed. I think is when El Jefe kind of showed up that made the NoFX really stand out. Following The Vandals, we heard Me First and the Gimme Gimmes, Don't Cry for Argentina, off the 1999 release Are a Drag. Following that was Bad Religion's self-titled song Bad Religion, off the 1982 album How Could Hell Be Any Worse. And closing out was SNFU and the track A Better Place, off the 1995 release The One Voted Most Likely to Succeed. And probably one of the biggest punk rock bands to ever come out of Alberta, Edmonton specific. They were really big on the scene there, even big amongst the Fat Records community, and just an institution. Again, I'm talking about Fat Mike. He was at his final tour, and he was mentioning SNFU when he was in Edmonton. So, yeah, legends for sure in the punk scene. And when the Chai Pig passed away in 2020, that was effectively the end of SNFU, unfortunately. 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And we're situated on Treaty 7 territory. You can also find us online at cjsw.com, or you could download the app and put it on your Android or iOS device. Coming up this next set, we're going to hear some local stuff. We're going to hear some Sun Glaciers out of Calgary, a great band to keep your eyes and ears on. Then Banana House out of Vancouver, Night Court, who are also out of Vancouver, and Paul Jacobs out of Montreal. We're going to keep the music rolling for you this early morning here on Audio Distillery.

0: Whether you're riding the sea train, the blue train, or the night train, stay on track with CJSW 90.9 FM, broadcasting in Calgary on Treaty 7 territory and Métis Nation of Alberta, Districts 5 and 6.
1: Starting that last set, we heard from Calgary's very own The Sun Glaciers and their track. That was The Sun Glaciers, and they're out of Calgary, and that was off their 2026 release, Spiritual Content. That's The Sun Glaciers' fourth album, and it comes via Mothland. And Mothland is a Montreal psych punk label that's home to many artists like Paul Jacobs, who we also heard, Atsuko Chiba, Hot Garbage, You Do Right, and many other underground Canadian artists. So it's a really good label. It's nice to see these smaller labels take on more artists and expand. It's a good way to discover new bands too. Sometimes you just got to see which record producer put out a certain album. So it's always good to look in that direction if you're ever looking for new stuff. Following the Sun Glaciers was Vancouver's Banana House, and I got to catch them at Sled Island. Their track there we heard was Bad Banana Peel off the 2025 release Grounders, and they're just such a fun band to see live. And that math rock sound that I've really been digging. Following that was Vancouver's Night Court and their track Circus of Wolves, and that was off the 2021 release Nervous Birds 1. And closing out was Paul Jacobs and his track Expensive off the 2018 release Easy. And Paul Jacobs is a Windsor-born, Montreal-based artist, and he's done some work. He's part of the Mothland's extended family, and he appears on their compilations and some of their curated shows. So, yeah, it's really good stuff out of Montreal and in Vancouver and Calgary as well. Like, we got some really good stuff in Canada. I guess when I first started volunteering here, I never really, I was a bit naive with kind of scene actually Canada still had, and that was, the classic CanCon you hear on all the other stations. It's really refreshing to see what's available through our country, and we should be proud of what we're putting out. Coming up this next set, we're gonna have some surprise chef out of Australia. Then we got our local DJ Cosm with the Elda Sensei, Prince Poe, and Sadat X. And then we got Real Live with the track The Gimmicks, and Dendala with Pita Halumi. So I'm really glad you guys could join me this early morning here on Audio Distillery.

starting out that last set, we heard Surprise Chef out of Australia with their track Tag Dag off the 2025 release Superb. And yeah, Surprise Chef are an Australian instrumental. They're kind of cinematic soul, maybe some jazz funk from the Melbourne suburb of Coburg. They formed back in 2017, and you know, they just started recording spontaneous funk jams straight to tape. And they discovered a chemistry that turned into a full-time instrumental project. They've earned praise from figures like Questlove and DJ Newmark. And yeah, if anybody's out there ever been in a group of guys or ladies that have just liked jamming, and sometimes it's just so magical what some jamming can do. And I guess these guys just got the chemistry, they put it together, and yeah, the instrumental sound is, I'm really enjoying it these days. I honestly wish it was more of I was more aware of it back when I was younger. I probably would have enjoyed being in a part of something like this. Following that, we heard DJ Cosm with featuring El De Sensei, Prince Po, and Sadat X, and their track Rules off the 2021 release Natural Within. And of course, DJ Cosm is from right here in Calgary. Great stuff. Then we heard Real Live and the track The Gimmicks off the 1996 classic The Turnaround, A Long-Awaited Dream. And yeah, that's that East Coast, Golden East Coast production sound. You know, it's got the tons of samples, the heavy bass, and a lot of record scratching. And it still holds up well, I think. Or maybe it's just coming full circle again. And then we heard, closing out was Dendala with the track Pity Halumi. And that was off the 2024 release Mint, and they're from Switzerland. And Audio Distillery is supported by Axiom Composting. They're a local crew here in Calgary, and they're turning restaurant and home food scraps into compost for Alberta's farmers. And they've been doing it since 2015. So not only that, they're helping support community radio. So yeah, big thanks to Axiom. Coming up this next set, we're going to hear Breakestra with their track Poised to Be. Then we're going to hear The Weathermen featuring RJD2. Then Chocolies and Toronto's Bad Bad Not Good. So yeah, thanks for joining me this early morning here on Audio Distillery.

0: It didn't happen in December or January. This happened in March. I mean, you were a week away from springtime, and all of a sudden, here comes this monster system.
1: It seemed like a lot of people were caught off guard. Either they didn't believe us.

Starting out that last set, we heard Breakastra with their track Poised to Be off the 2009 release Joyful Noise. And Breakastra consists of Miles Tackett. He's his funk orchestra recreating classic break beats and deep funk grooves live for the hip hop generation. And he's got the backing of artists like Jurassic 5, or he's backed artists such as Jurassic 5, People Under the Stairs, GZA, Guru, Raekwon, Diggable Planets, and De La Soul. So, he's one of the greats where he reinforces the role in the bridging the gap between classic funk and alive hip-hop. So, that's the sound that I've really been enjoying lately. Following that was The Weatherman featuring RJD2 and the track 5 Left in the Clip. And that's off the 2003 release, The Conspiracy. And RJD2, he's an Ohio raised producer and DJ. And he really gained notoriety with his album Dead Ringer. And he's also the fellow behind the Mad Men theme. And again, it's more of that cinematic sound that seems to be really a theme here on the show lately. Following that was Toronto MC Chocules and the track Gold Medal Jacket, and that was released back in 2020. And following Chocules was Bad Bad Not Good with their track Take Me With You off their 2024 release Mid Spiral. 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You can also find us online at cjsw.com, or you could download the app and put it in your Android or iOS device. Let's see, coming up in this next set, I'm going to play you some Damu the Fudge Monk, then Frankie Pulitzer featuring DJ Woo Kid and Esoteric, Eddie Bo and the Soul Finders, and it's the instrumental version of Epic and Deadly Stare. It's Properly Swim, and that's off the recent 2026, it's the instrumental version of A Library Called Calder. That's all for you, my friend, right here on Audio Distillery.

Starting out that last set, we heard Damu the Fudge Monk with the track Moving On off the 2010 classic How It Should Sound Volumes 1 and 2. Following that, we heard Frankie Pulitzer featuring DJ Woo Kid and Esoteric with the track Moo Boosh, and that's a 2025 single. And Frankie Pulitzer, while there's no official confirmation, multiple outlets and fan investigations point very strongly that Frankie Pulitzer is actor Tom Hardy's rap alter ego. So I guess Hardy's spoken about it in interviews, and he started out as a rapper back in his teens, and he cut a mixtape back in 1999 called Falling on Your Arse. Recent reports are saying that a full collaborative album with Czarface meets Frankie Pulitzer is coming out, so I'm all for it. It's in the works, and it's apparently there's guests with such as Method Man and Busta Rhymes. So I think I read August 2026. So I'm definitely gonna be watching for that, and I really enjoy some Czarface. That's keeps my hip hop hopes alive. Let's see. Following that was Eddie Bo and featuring the Soul Finders and their track Check Your Bucket off the 1997 release The Hook and the Sling, and they're out of New Orleans, Louisiana. In closing out, we heard a nice little melody. It was the instrumental track between Saskatoon-based Epic and Montreal's Deadly Stare. And the track name was Properly Swim. And that was released just this year on, the title of it is A Library Called Calder. Thanks so much for joining me this early morning. This one's a pre-record, so I'm not able to be in the booth with you guys here, but I'm definitely listening remotely. I like to tune in when I'm far away from the studio, actually. So, thanks for joining me. And I also want to say thanks to Axiom Composting, because they're sponsoring the show now, and they're a local Calgary service turning food scraps into soil instead of landfill. So big props to them, and thanks for backing some community radio. Before I hand you over to Duda and the Copacabana Connection, I'd like to play you four more tracks. I'm going to play the JB's, Mr. Scuff featuring Brain Tax, hip-hop artist Like, and then I'm going to close out with the long outro. It's going to be Lafayette Afro Rock Band with their track Hi Hash off the 1974 release Soul Makosa. You guys have a great weekend. It looks like the weather's going to be good, and you guys take care out there.

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1: So sorry, Mr. Nobody Man, that you didn't come from a family with a rich history of disturbing folk music. That's because you were born in a dumpster, so shut up!
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1: Well, if you think these miserable humans are worth it, why not?
3: Aruba, Jamaica, ooh, I wanna take ya. Bermuda, Bahama, come on, pretty mama. Key Largo, Montego, baby, why don't we go? Jamaica, off the Florida
4: Keys. You know, I love indie music as much as the next vampire, but Laszlo and Nadja's jams can be a little much. That's why I love to listen to CJSW. I hear lots of pretty cool tunes. 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I think you'll like it.
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1: BBC News with Danielle Jaworowiecka. Research by the BBC has established that foreigners from more than 40 countries are now known to have died fighting for Russia in Ukraine. The BBC Russian service maintains a list of named service personnel who've been killed, which shows that at least 3,500 foreigners have died fighting for Russia. The BBC's Olga Ivshina reports.
2: Russia is widening its recruitment efforts as it looks for new ways to replenish its forces in Ukraine. A BBC investigation has identified at least 3,589 foreign nationals killed while fighting for Russia from more than 40 countries. The largest group were North Korean troops deployed under a military agreement with Moscow. Others came from Africa, Latin America, Asia, and the former Soviet republics. Researchers say recruitment has shifted from prison inmates to overseas volunteers seeking higher wages and, more recently, to labour migrants pressured into signing military contracts.
1: Wildfires have killed at least 12 people in Spain's southern province of Almeria. Several victims were found in their cars. Others had tried to escape as the fire spread. 19 people are unaccounted for. Here's Alison Freeman.
3: Eyewitnesses said a power cable had fallen, causing the fire to spread to a wooded area. Hundreds of firefighters have been working throughout the night. Members of the military have also been deployed, and at least 7 helicopters are being used to tackle the flames. A further 19 people are thought to be missing, and the regional president has warned the number of dead is likely to rise.
1: A Serbian man has reportedly been partially sucked out of a window of a Boeing 737 shortly after takeoff. Reports say the 61-year-old was sucked out of the opening head first as far as his shoulders. His wife is said to have stopped him being pulled out altogether by holding on to him for 5 minutes. Theo Leggett has more details.
4: The aircraft, an 18-year-old Boeing 737, was a few minutes into an early morning flight from Thessaloniki to Memmingen when the incident happened. Ryanair say a window became dislodged. Media reports quote witnesses describing a loud bang before the window shattered and oxygen masks dropped down. A 61-year-old Serbian man is reported to have been partially sucked out of the plane, although he was restrained by his seatbelt. Ryanair has not commented on the cause of the incident, although local reports claim it was due to debris from a damaged engine striking the window.
1: Japan's lower house of parliament has passed a bill aimed at averting a looming succession crisis for the imperial family. It allows women to keep their royal status after marriage, although it doesn't entertain the possibility of a woman emperor, despite the idea having wide public support in Japan. It means Emperor Naruhito's only child, Princess Aiko, will remain barred from the throne. You're listening to the World News from the BBC. The International Energy Agency says that the escalation this week in the conflict between the US and Iran has cast a shadow over the outlook for global oil markets. The IEA had forecast that last month's agreement between Washington and Tehran to end their conflict and fully reopen the Strait of Hormuz would lead to a significant rise in oil supply in the coming months. But the agency now warns that renewed hostilities could upend that prediction. The World Health Organization has warned that a cholera outbreak in Sudan could worsen as conflict, mass displacement and the rainy season exacerbate a humanitarian crisis. The agency says at least 114 people have died since the outbreak was declared 2 weeks ago. It says the disease is spreading across several states where aid and healthcare access remain severely limited. China has successfully landed a reusable rocket for the first time in a major breakthrough for its space program. State media say the rocket's booster returned to Earth about 6 minutes after separating from the upper stages. It was recovered from a floating platform off the coast of Hainan in southern China. The American aviation pioneer Wally Funk, who set an age record for space travel, has died at the age of 87. She was already an accomplished pilot when, in the early 60s, she was denied the opportunity to become a NASA astronaut, despite outperforming all the male candidates. She finally achieved her lifelong dream in 2021 when she became the oldest person at the time to travel to space on the inaugural Blue Origin rocket. Speaking to the BBC in 2019, Wally Funk explained that she'd been fascinated by space for most of her life.
5: When I started flying, I wanted to be up in the heavens. It was part of me. And then the other thing I did was I was into opera. So I had two major things, and then, of course, I had to pick from them, but aviation took over my life.
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1: Hola, buenos días. Mi nombre es Dude, tú estás escuchando Copacabana Connection, the Brazilian Music Show on CJS, the winner of NFM. I'm here every Friday from 7 to 10 a.m. playing what I think is the best of Brazilian music, and well, if you listen to the show more often than not, you already probably know that. By the way, while we are here, you can message me on 403-220-3991 with your thoughts on the show, the playlist, any song requests, share any stories, hot takes, pretty much anything over on 403-220-3991.
2: Muito incrementado.
1: Well, with that, I'm Brazilian, so I guess I have to address el elefante en la sala. Okay, on the last episodes of the show, I've been talking quite a lot about the World Cup, as you may know. And, well, this week, Sunday, if I'm not mistaken, Brazil was eliminated by Norway. And I can only describe this game as embarrassing. I mean, there's nothing I can say about this game that hasn't been said already before. Like, I don't know, how Vini Jr., for example, decided to give the ball to Bruno Guimarães and for him to kick the penalty instead of him. But, I don't know, Neymar and his behavior at the end of the game. If you didn't see that, he celebrated a penalty while Brazil was pretty much in the imminence of, being eliminated. And then he started to waste the precious time, the precious 2 minutes of the end of the game there, fighting with the Norwegian goalkeeper. Man. And then he proceeded to cry sitting on the field after Brazil was eliminated. So pretty much a horrible thing to witness, especially as a Brazilian, of course. So yes, I was quite disgusted to see a bunch of my fellow Brazilians also defending Neymar because, I don't know, não me desce esse cara. But then the thing is, the day after Brazil's game, I watched the Mexico and England game, and let me tell you, that's a game. I cheer for Mexico way more than I cheer for Brazil during the entire World Cup, in fact. And I felt their elimination way more than I felt Brazil's elimination. And I'm not joking when I say that. They were fierce. They had an actual adult posture. And they actually fought their hardest to win the game, which was not the case for Brazil. Yes, I was there. So yes, right now I'm revoking my Brazilian citizenship and I'm now declaring myself as Mexican. So that's the reason why at the start of the show you listen to a Mexican track here, Nación Apache by Twin Tones. And also, that's also the reason why I started hablando en español en lo inicio del programa. So yes, if it weren't for my programmer contract here, this would already have turned into the Guadalajara connection. But well, since I can't do this, let's move on with the show. Okay, this next song is by Falcão. When he was younger, he met this beautiful girl named Antonia. The moment he saw her, he remembered the famous Bob Dylan lyric, Lasque a rola, Antonia. Naturally, he decided to follow Dylan's advice and, as you're about to hear, he did exactly that. Lascou a rola, Antonia. Take a listen.

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And let me ask you something. Do you like giveaways? Yes, I bet you do. And well, if you do, you're in luck. Because today we're giving away a pair of tickets to the Afro Switch Festival. Afro Switch Festival is one of Calgary's biggest celebrations of African music and culture. Brings together Afro beats, Afro house, R&B, food, dancing, and well, artists from across Africa and the African diaspora. This year's festival is actually later today, July 10th, from 4 p.m. to 11:30 p.m. at the Park Plus Lot 6 in downtown Calgary. The lineup is headlined by the Nigerian superstar Flavor, alongside the British-Nigerian singer Odeo and NO11. There will also be DJs, food vendors, bars, culture activations, and, well, plenty of music throughout the entire evening. By the way, this event is 18+. If you want to claim this pair of tickets to the Afro Switch Festival, message me over on 403-220-3991. Again, if you don't have anything to do later today and you want to have some fun, listen to some music, enjoy some culture, message me over on 403-220-3991 to claim the tickets for the Afro Switch Festival. With that, let's listen to some music. Vamos ouvir umas canções. Vamos. Okay, this next one is by a guy that would nowadays be considered a performative male. Mainly because of his style, his mustache, and his slightly long hair, I guess. That makes it for a performative male. And, we all know someone like that. And usually these people are at least somewhat talented in some area of their lives. And, such is Belchior. And you likely agree with me when you listen to his song, Na Hora do Almoço. Okay, enough of that. Take a listen to Na Hora do Almoço by Belchior. Wait a second.

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You're listening to Copacabana Connection, the Brazilian music show on CJS, the Winner Pen and FM. And well, we're still running the giveaway here. Yes, CJS, we is giving away a pair of tickets for the Afro Switch Festival. This is one of Calgary's biggest celebrations of African music and culture, and it brings together Afro beats, Afro house, R&B, food, dancing, and artists from across Africa and the African diaspora. This year's festival happens later today, in fact, from 4 p.m. to 11:30 p.m. at the Park Plus Lot 6 in downtown Calgary. And, it has a bunch of worldwide famous musicians, and also DJs, food vendors, bars, culture activations, and, plenty of music throughout the entire evening. If you want to claim this pair of tickets, message me over on 403-220-3991. Again, 403-220-3991 if you want to claim this pair of tickets to the Afro Switch Festival. And then have something different, something cool to do later today, because it's Friday night. Might as well do something different, go to a festival, and na faixa. Yeah, that's Copacabana Connection, the Brazilian-ish music show. And I say ish because this next track here is by SK Wellington, which is, of course, not a Brazilian artist.

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1: BBC News with Danielle Yawovietska. Research by the BBC has established that foreigners from more than 40 countries are now known to have died fighting for Russia in Ukraine. The BBC Russian service maintains a list of named service personnel who've been killed, which shows that at least 3,500 foreigners have died fighting for Russia. Olga Evshina reports.
2: The largest group were North Korean troops deployed under a military agreement with Moscow. Others came from Africa, Latin America, Asia, and the former Soviet republics. Researchers say recruitment has shifted from prison inmates to overseas volunteers. seeking higher wages, and more recently, to labor migrants pressured into signing military contracts. Even so, foreigners account for less than 2% of more than 230,000 Russian military deaths, the BBC has verified.
1: The authorities in southern Spain say a devastating wildfire has killed at least 12 people. The leader of the Andalusia region said a further 23 people remained unaccounted for. Some of the victims were found in their cars. At least four of them are believed to be British nationals. BBC Weather's Chris Fawkes has more details on how the fire spread.
3: We had southeasterly winds, so that's just been fanning the flames. Now, where that wildfire started, you had hills to the west. And so those southeasterly winds would have not only fanned the flames, but actually, worse still, pushed the wildfires up the hills, which would have burnt things a lot more quickly. So we see a very, very rapid spread of this fire.
1: France is activating an extreme heat emergency plan for the first time in all areas. 9 departments in western France are being put on the highest heatwave alert today, and 24 will be affected on Saturday. The government says cooling centres will be open to shelter the most vulnerable. A Serbian man has reportedly been partially sucked out of a window of a Boeing 737 shortly after takeoff. Ryanair, one of Europe's biggest airlines, confirmed that a passenger on board a flight from Thessaloniki in Greece to Memmingen in Germany required medical attention after a window became dislodged. Theo Leggett has the latest.
4: Local media have been speaking to people who are on the plane, and their reports are that there was a loud bang shortly after takeoff when the plane was travelling at about 15,000 feet, 5,000 metres. The oxygen masks came down, and a man sitting near the window was, as they put it, partially sucked out of the plane. His head and shoulders were out. Fortunately, he doesn't appear to have been seriously injured. We don't know why the window was broken. Local reports again suggest that there was an engine failure on the aircraft and that it was hit by debris from the engine, which caused it to break. And there are precedents for that having happened in the past.
1: You're listening to The World News from the BBC. The World Health Organization has warned that a cholera outbreak in Sudan could worsen as conflict, mass displacement and the rainy season exacerbate a humanitarian crisis. The agency says at least 114 people have died since the outbreak was declared 2 weeks ago. The WHO has expressed particular concern about the city of El Obeid, which is besieged by the paramilitary rapid support forces fighting the Sudanese army. Dr. Shibal Sabani is the WHO's representative to Sudan.
5: Cholera is back and it's affecting several states. We are particularly concerned about the spread to El Obeid in North Kordofan, where the access is very limited and where the fragile health system is under increasing strain. Health facilities are overwhelmed there and access to care is very, very limited.
1: The authorities in the Philippines say at least 15 people have been killed by landslides caused by typhoon rainfall on the southern island of Mindanao. The storm Typhoon Bavi is now heading for Taiwan, where more than 2,000 people have been evacuated. It's forecast to dump up to a metre of rain when it makes landfall. China has successfully landed a reusable rocket for the first time in a major breakthrough for its space program. State media say the rocket's booster returned to Earth about 6 minutes after separating from the upper stages. It was recovered from a floating platform off the coast of Hainan in southern China. The South Korean chip giant SK Hynix begins trading on the New York Nasdaq shortly, the biggest ever listing in the US by a foreign firm. The company, one of the world's largest memory chip makers, raised more than $26.5 billion in shares ahead of its US debut. The firm provides the high-bandwidth memory powering NVIDIA's high-performance AI chips. And those are the latest stories from BBC World News.
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Okay, you're listening to Copacabana Connection, the Brazilian music show on CJSW 90.9 FM. And my name is Duda, and come rain or shine, I'll be here every Friday from 10 to 10 a.m. playing what I believe is the very best of Brazilian music. Quick parenthesis here, the tickets have been claimed. So yes, I was running a giveaway just now, so, and well, just letting you know that it's over, but well, keep tuned in to CJSW, we make a lot of giveaways all the time, so it wasn't your last chance to go to a festival for free, trust me on that. Okay, enough of that, and let's move on with the show. As I said, I played only the very best of Brazilian music, and well, by that, I mean tracks like this one by Marcos Valle from 1972 called Deixa o Sol Entrar, Deixa o Sol e o Mundo Entrar.

0: life. But for many of them, that transformation was also symbolic. It turned into something imperfect, into something better, including the human spirit. Jorge Benjor's fascination with the subject may have encouraged by a... Jorge Benjor's fascination with the subject may have been encouraged by a very strange experience in Paris. In late 1973, he and Gilberto Gil visited a restaurant inside a medieval house once owned by Nicolas Flamel, one of history's most famous alleged alchemists. Jorge later claimed that the two of them saw a group of people dressed in the 15th century clothing standing near a room. Even though no historical gathering or costume event was happening that day. Fast forward 6 months, he released a Tábua de Esmeralda. The album's title comes from the original Emerald Tablet, a short and mysterious ancient text traditionally connected to a legendary figure called Hermes Trismegistus. The text became important to the alchemist because it well described the idea that everything in the universe is connected, from the physical and the spiritual to the earth and the heavens. Jorge Benjor then turned parts of this text into music, such as in the track we'll listen to in a second here. Hermes Trismegistus e sua celeste tábua de esmeralda. Hermes Trismegistus' Sacred Emerald Tablet, in English. Song adapt lines and ideas from this ancient text, including the belief that everything in the universe is connected. What is above reflects what's below, and well, the spiritual world is connected to the physical one and all of that. However, the references to alchemy appear all throughout the album, not only in this track. Throughout the entire thing, he combines medieval alchemists, African history, Catholic philosophy, romance, aliens, medicine, and samba, which... that's some Tim Maia stuff there. That's not Jorge Benjor. And, he mixes them together, creating this, quite fascinating album. I guess the real alchemy there was the crazy mixture of themes he used in the making of this album. So, yeah, pretty interesting album. I listened to most of the songs already. So again, this one is called A Tábua de Esmeralda. The album is called A Tábua de Esmeralda, and it's from 1974. If you're in the alchemy vibe, Philosopher's Stone, all of that, listen to A Tábua de Esmeralda by Jorge Benjor. But with that said, we'll listen to a track from this album, of course, the one I mentioned before, called Hermes Trismegistus e sua celeste tábua de esmeralda. Take a listen.
1: Trismegistus e sua celeste tábua de esmeralda.

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My name is Duda, and I'm here every Friday from 7 to 10 a.m. playing what I think is the best of Brazilian music. And while I'm here, you can message me your thoughts on the show, on the playlist, request any songs, share any stories, share pretty much anything. 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I ran out of animals. your breakfast, I don't know, whatever you want to share with me, hit me up on 403-220-3991. Yeah, rapaz, did you know you can listen to the show back after it airs? Look up cjsw.com/copacabana-connection. 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Yeah, that's valid for all the shows on the station. 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So yes, in that regard, CJSW wins. Okay, vamos de Geraldo Azevedo? Vamos. 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
1: BBC News, I'm John Shea. Research by the BBC has established that foreigners from more than 40 countries are now known to have died fighting for Russia in Ukraine. The BBC Russian service maintains a list of named service personnel who've been killed. Here's Olga Ivshina.
2: Russia is widening its recruitment efforts as it looks for new ways to replenish its forces in Ukraine. A BBC investigation has identified at least 3,589 foreign nationals killed while fighting for Russia from more than 40 countries. The largest group were North Korean troops deployed under a military agreement with Moscow. Others came from Africa, Latin America, Asia, and the former Soviet republics. Researchers say recruitment has shifted from prison inmates to overseas volunteers seeking higher wages, and more recently to labour migrants pressured into signing military contracts.
1: The authorities in southern Spain say a devastating wildfire has killed at least 12 people. The leader of the Andalusia region, Juanma Moreno, said a further 23 people remained unaccounted for. Some of the victims were found in their cars. France is activating an extreme heat emergency plan for the first time in all areas. Nine departments in western France are being put on the highest heatwave alert today, and 24 will be affected on Saturday. Our Global Affairs reporter Mimi Swaby reports.
3: France is suffering its third crippling heatwave of the year and is now under its highest red heat alert. The government says cooling centres will be open to shelter the most vulnerable, and a special civil response team will mobilise additional resources. The authorities in several regions have imposed water use restrictions. Wildfires displaced about 10,000 people in southern France earlier this week as bone-dry vegetation fueled fast-moving flames. With temperatures now expected to climb above 40 degrees Celsius, the French High Council on Climate has again warned the country's efforts on cutting emissions and climate adaptation remain insufficient.
1: The World Health Organization has warned that a cholera outbreak in Sudan could worsen as conflict, mass displacement and the rainy season exacerbate a humanitarian crisis. The agency says the disease is spreading across several states, particularly Darfur and Kordofan, where aid and healthcare access remains severely limited. WHO has expressed particular concern about the city of El Obeid, which is besieged by the paramilitary rapid support forces. Dr. Shibla Sabane is from the WHO.
4: Cholera is back and it's affecting several states. We are particularly concerned about the spread to El Obeid in North Kordofan, where the access is very limited and where the fragile health system is under increasing strain. Health facilities are overwhelmed there and access to care is very, very limited.
1: World News from the BBC. A Serbian man has reportedly been partially sucked out of a window of a Boeing 737 shortly after takeoff. Ryanair, one of Europe's biggest airlines, confirmed that a passenger on board a flight from Thessaloniki in Greece to Memmingen in Germany required medical attention after a window became dislodged. The plane made an emergency landing in Thessaloniki. The International Energy Agency says the escalation this week in the conflict between the US and Iran has cast a shadow over the outlook for global oil markets. The IEA had forecast that last month's agreement between Washington and Tehran to end their conflict and fully reopen the Strait of Hormuz would lead to a significant rise in oil supply. Japan's lower house of parliament has passed a bill aimed at averting a looming succession crisis for the imperial family. Kurumi Mori reports from Tokyo.
5: The bill passed by Japan's House of Representatives revises a law to try to address the shrinking number of imperial family members. If approved by the upper house, the law will permit the imperial family to adopt male members age 15 and older who are descendants of emperors from the male line in 11 former branch families. It would also allow female members to keep their imperial status after marrying commoners. Although it would be a major change to Japan's decades-old system, it still wouldn't allow for a woman emperor, despite the idea having wide public support.
1: Paleontologists in Thailand say they have discovered a new species of dinosaur from fossils found in Kalasin province in the northeast. The plant-eating dinosaur, named Uragosaurus callosinensis, is thought to have lived about 150 million years ago. It had an unusually long neck and measured up to 20 metres in length. The study's lead author told the BBC the specimen is part of a large fossil collection from a site first identified in 2008. BBC News.
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Has to be Thursday. You're listening to Copacabana Connection, the Brazilian music show on CJS, the winner of FM. My name is Duda, and well, for better or for worse, I'm here every single week, Fridays from 7 to 10 a.m., playing what I think is the best of Brazilian music, such as, well, this next guy here called Paulinho Pedra Azul. Paulinho Bluestone para os íntimos. Take a listen to his track, Jardim da Fantasia.

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And well, while I'm here, you can message me on 403-220-3991 with your thoughts on the show, on the playlist, with any song requests, anything like that. Before the show's over, I will be more than willing to answer you. Okay, I want to talk a little bit about Raul Seixas here, which is, of course, the next artist I'm going to play. He's was one of the most important names in the history of Brazilian rock. And, well, also one of the weirdest, most fascinating, and, well, most unique Brazilian rock stars we've ever had. He was born in Salvador, Bahia, in 1945, and, well, grew up completely obsessed with early American rock and roll. Elvis Presley, Little Richard, Jerry Lee Lewis, so on. When he was young, he formed a band called Raulzito e os Panteras. Their first album was, well, to put it nicely, not exactly a huge success. So after that, he spent some time working behind the scenes as a songwriter and record producer until he finally started his solo career in the early 70s. And well, that's when things really started to happen. His 1973 album, Krigha Bandolô, included songs like Ouro de Tolo, Mosca na Sopa, and Metamorfose Ambulante, and basically established everything that made Raul Seixas, well, Raul Seixas. He mixed rock and roll with Brazilian rhythms and especially music from the Northeast, and wrote about philosophy, religion, mysticism, freedom, social expectations, and, well, the general absurdity of life. And this crazy blend of themes and stuff is what made Raul Seixas so important. Of course, Brazilian rock already existed before him. For example, Roberto Carlos and the entire Jovem Guarda movement, which usually kind of copied, not imitated the Beatles and the other rock and roll artists from the time. Raul Seixas, on the other hand, didn't simply try to imitate American or British rock. He actually took rock and made it sound completely Brazilian, both musically and lyrically as well. He was also obsessed with the idea of individual freedom. Together with writer Paulo Coelho, who later became one of the best-selling authors in the entire world, he created the concept of the alternative society. The basic idea is that every person should be free to live according to their own will. Of course, this was happening during the military dictatorship, so the government wasn't exactly thrilled about it. So his songs were censored, and both he and Paulo Coelho were arrested and interrogated. Probably more stuff happened, but other than just an interrogation. He also cultivated this image of the maluco beleza, the charming and enlightened crazy person who refuses to live according to what society expects from him. So yes, this is a brief overview on Raul Seixas and why he's often called the father of Brazilian rock. Not because he created rock himself, but he gave it personality, identity, and a sort of madness that nobody else could replicate. With that, we'll listen to a track by him called Judas. And you clearly see the blend of Brazilian music and especially the Northeast stuff with the American and British rock and roll that I've been talking about in the previous minutes. Raul Seixas is a fascinating guy. I played him a lot on the show already, and I'll keep playing more and more with each show that comes. So yes, I do recommend you dig his discography on your least hated streaming platform. Everything's there, and there's quite a lot of songs for you to discover that are, I don't know, just simply amazing.

the very best that ever, one of the very best artists that ever came out of Brazil. Okay, enough of that. Take a listen to Judas by Raul Seixas.

I came upon a man in the desert 90.9 FM years ago. Somewhere that was not Calgary, Alberta, but somewhere that was Calgary, Alberta, Canada. I came upon a man in the desert, and he told me his name was CJSW. And he looked so dehydrated, I just knew I couldn't believe him, because isn't that a radio station? And he said to me, "Do you have any water?" And I said, "No. But would you like to listen to CJSW 90.9 FM? We are near Calgary, Alberta, which is where they broadcast from." And the man I met in the desert said, "No, thank you. I'd really like some water. I'm having some strange times right now." And I looked at that man and I said, "Well, then I will listen to my radio on my own." I'm sure he's still wandering the desert to

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show. I hope you had fun. I know I did. This has been Copacabana Connection, of course, the Brazilian music show. And I'll be back next week here on CJSW 90.9 FM. Friday from 7 to 10 a.m. as per usual, playing what I think is the best of Brazilian music. Play something needs to be good and come out of Brazil. By the way, next week on Friday, Ed Motta, my muse, my king Ed Motta, will release his new single for an album whose title is yet to be revealed, and I'll listen to it for the first time with you guys here on the show. So yeah, you can expect a very traditional Copacabana Connection next week with the usual groovy stuff to match Ed Motta's new single that I'm assuming will be at least somewhat groovy. With that said, I'll see you guys next week. Coming up, Camel with his great show Sonic Cycle. And, well, beijos e tchau, tchau.

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That first track we just heard was Specialized by Raz Fresco from his brand new release, Y Equals Self, 15-track album that he just released yesterday. Some incredible tracks on that. Brampton, Ontario, represent, coming through with an incredible release there. Right now in the background, we're listening to a track called Dragonfly by Sharon Minamoto from her album Goodbye Strawberry Hill. I might talk a little bit about that album in an upcoming talk break, but it's a really interesting album and it's got a great theory and concept behind it. We have some incredible music for you today, some new hip-hop releases, mainly 2026 releases, a little bit of a different vibe towards the latter half of the show. We're going to be getting into a little bit of an alt R&B hip-hop vibe for like kind of the second half, and it's going to be an interesting one. I think people will enjoy it. To start off, we're going to keep it in that kind of classic hip-hop vein. We're going to listen to a track as our second track of the day, Who Doubtin' by Brother Tom Sos. And this is not his latest, it's his latest single, but he has an EP that he actually released, collaborative EP, and maybe we'll listen to that in the future. But right now, we're going to listen to this single, Who Doubtin', because it's an awesome vibe. After that, we're going to hear some Seafood Sam, some YG, some Rayvon, some new insight. Later on in the show, we're going to hear some Isaiah Rashad, some Vince Staples, some Black. We're going to listen to one of my favorite albums of the year so far, Dante Hitchcock's Junkie in the Sun, and I want to talk a lot about that album. So a little bit less music, a little bit diving deeper into the albums, hopefully on today's episode, and talking a little bit about some of the music itself and where hip-hop is going, as well as I do want to talk about something a little bit more serious towards the end of the show, but we'll do that later on, and we'll address that at the end of the episode. People who follow me on my socials, soniccycle.cjsw, probably know exactly what I'm talking about. And people who have listened to the station this week have probably have an idea of what I'm going to get into as well. But for now, let's enjoy the music. Let's hear Who Doubtin' by Brother Tom Sos. New release of his came out on May 22nd. And he is a former, I don't know if he's still a part of Griselda, but he's a Griselda rep. Let's get into it. Listener discretion is always advised on Sonic Cycle. You can text in if you'd like at 403-220-3991. If you have any opinions about the music I'm playing, opinions about the artists I'm playing or the albums I'm talking about, I love hearing from you. So feel free to text in if you're able to at 403-220-3991. And let's get into it.

There's a secret society running the art scene in Calgary. 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

Welcome back, everybody. You're tuned in to Sonic Cycle here on CJSW 90.9 FM. That last track we just heard was Toll, newer release from Insight, released just last week, July 3rd, single of his. Insight is an incredible MC out of Toronto, Ontario. Before that, we had a track called Vibe Responsibly by Ray Vaughn, with a feature from Isaiah Rashad. Not actually the last time we'll hear Isaiah Rashad in today's episode. A little bit of a double dose for any massive Isaiah Rashad fans, but it's got a great feature, and that track is awesome. I think it went so well after the one before it. It's a new single from Ray Vaughn, Vibe Responsibly, May 8th release. And Top Dog coming together to create some more incredible music. Before that, we had not necessarily Top Dog artist, but somebody who collaborates with them frequently. We had YG's track Kudos from his latest album, The Gentleman's Club, June 19th release. Compton, California. Incredible MC, somebody who's got so much respect in the game. And that track was pretty reflective from YG. The album itself is awesome. Go check it out. It's 15 tracks, 54 minutes, so longer release there. Before that, we had more California hip-hop. We had Seafood Sam with the track Harlem Shakes on Artesia from his newest album, Little Brother Chucky. 9-track, 23-minute release. Very good one, released on June 22nd. And starting off that set, we had a single from Brother Tom Sos, Griselda affiliate, Who Doubtin'. In the background, we're listening to a track called Dragonfly by Sharon Minamoto from her album Goodbye Strawberry Hill. A really beautiful album. Again, I'll talk a little bit about that in the upcoming talk breaks. But we're going to switch the vibe up a little bit here, and we're going to move into a little bit of a newer vibe that I think is coming up in hip-hop. A newer sound, if you want, that's coming into hip-hop. A little bit of an alt-indie, dare I say, pop vibe. In some occasions, punk. But it's really interesting seeing all the instrumentation coming into hip-hop from some pretty big-name artists. We're going to hear tracks from Duckworth, Kenny Mason, Isaiah Rashad, and Vince Staples that I think all kind of fit in this new fangled genre, if you want, but also just reflective of where hip-hop's going in terms of the instrumentation, the music going on, is definitely adding more kind of traditional sounds to it. Obviously, I love an 808. I love all the beats that are getting produced. Even this last set that we just had was much more modern production styles. But that Toll track is a great example, and I think it helps lead into this next set, which, again, it's going to be a little bit of a different vibe, but I think people will really enjoy it and may understand what I'm trying to say and get across here if I play them all in one set. And then after that, we're going to listen to a little bit of an alt R&B vibe as well to kind of close out the show. But let's get into it here on Sonic Cycle. Listener discretion is advised. We're going to listen to a track called Patrick from Duckworth's All-American Fuckboy. A really, really good track of his, and an album that I played a lot last year, so definitely one to go check out if you haven't yet. It's got a lot of this kind of styles that I'm talking about, and not to say he's the first one to do it, but he's where I think that trend started picking up. At that point, I don't think they picked up off of him necessarily, but I think it's just at that point is where I've seen this kind of develop. So let's get into it here on Sonic Cycle. Text in if you'd like at 403-220-3991. I love hearing from you. I love hearing your thoughts on the music and the albums that we play, especially in this next set. I'm curious to hear your guys' thoughts. I don't want to put genres on music. It's just such a difficult thing to do nowadays with considering how many genres, and some of the genres feel almost subjective at times with people saying what fits into one. But if you have an idea of what these genres could be for these next tracks, I would love if you could text it in. 403-220-3991. If you like putting those labels on it, if you have an idea, if you're like, no, this is exactly this genre, Kamal, send it in. 403-220-3991. And let's listen to Patrick by Duckworth, followed by definitely a different set.

Welcome back, everybody. You're tuned into Sonic Cycle here on CJSW 90.9 FM. Let's talk a little bit about that set of music we just heard. Starting off that set, we had the track Patrick by Duckworth from his album All-American Fuckboy, a April 2nd, 2025 release, album that I played a lot on the station before. But I think it went with the vibe of what I was trying to get across within that set, and maybe even the next set a little bit as well. After that track, we had Be What I Want by Kenny Mason with a feature from Paris, Texas, from Kenny Mason's latest album, Bulldog. Really, really good album to go check out. Kenny Mason, based out of Atlanta, and Paris, Texas, duo from, you guessed it, LA. And after that, we had the track MOM, Man on Mission, by Isaiah Rashad from his album, It's Been Awful. Another album that I played a couple tracks from before, but that one is so, so good, and it's just been stuck in my head ever since it came out. Really important album for Isaiah Rashad as well. He had a little bit of controversy come around with some stuff that happened in his personal life and got leaked online and everything. A lot of stuff that people started saying about him, but that album I think is super, super introspective and a really great release of his. And again, not fully in that vein that I'm talking about, but definitely a few tracks within there that have that kind of more pop, some might say pop punk feel. And closing out that set, we had Go Go Gorilla by Vince Staples from his newest album, Cry Baby, an album that definitely has that feel. I think Vince Staples really tapped into it for the entire thing, honestly. There's some really good songs on that one that I'm definitely going to be playing in the future, but that one I think fit with the vibe very well. It was a toss-up between that and Only in America. And very good meaning behind the music within there as well, within Vince Staples' album. I think he checked every box on this one. In the background during the talk breaks, we've been listening to a track called Dragonfly by Sharon Minamoto from her album Goodbye Strawberry Hill. And I talked a little bit about this album having a little bit of a concept and a really good idea and concept in it. And it's all about her history and her family's history being Japanese Canadians and dealing with the racism that a lot of Japanese communities felt after World War II. And this album has a really good description and a really good breakdown of literally what all the tracks mean on Sharon Minamoto's Bandcamp page. So definitely go check it out. But just to give you a taste of it, I'll just describe what that specific track was about. And she describes two of them together, Akatombo and Dragonfly, and says that as a child, my ears were mesmerized by the beautiful melody that came from a record we had of Akatombo, in brackets, Red Dragonfly. The song's storyteller longingly recalls his childhood watching red dragonflies at sunset while being carried on the back of an older sister. Dragonflies symbolize change and transformation in BC First Nations culture. The Japanese associate dragonflies with samurai warriors and their values of strength, courage, and victory. Through luck, I landed when and where I did in my family's history. Dragonfly blends the symbolism of the first inhabitants of Canada and my Japanese roots. So that's what this track is about, and the entire album is beautifully put together with a lot of really deep meaning, a lot more emotional tracks involved in there as well. I highly recommend going to check it out. She's an incredibly musician, jazz musician out of Vancouver, and deserves a lot of credit for this release. We're going to get back into the hip-hop R&B vibe, definitely more of an alt R&B vibe in this next set. Listening to a new track from Black. If people don't know, that's how it's pronounced. I've heard people say Six Lack before, and it's the funniest thing ever. But yes, it's a new track called I Guess from his album Love is the New Gangsta, which I think is a beautiful name and kind of reflective of what I'm trying to get across within the hip-hop changing of the mold a little bit more vulnerability in hip-hop, which I don't think is the worst thing to see. So let's listen to this track, followed by some new singles releasing, or not one single and then a couple album drops that I want to talk about as well, and I'll see you all
towards the end to talk about something a little bit more serious as well. You know, it's a bit of a blend of really good music and talking about music, but also talking about stuff that's going on, because there's been some big stuff this week. So I do want to talk about it at the end to close things out. But for now, let's listen to some more of that music, more of that vibe,

Thank you so much for tuning into this week's Sonic Cycle. I hope everybody enjoyed the episode. I hope everybody enjoyed that little bit of deviation from the kind of classic hip-hop music that I play. Let's talk really quickly about those songs we just heard. That last track we just heard was Legs Talk from See You Next Year 3 from Pigeons and Planes. And I gotta admit, they put together a great compilation there. Some really good artists featured on the album. That track specifically features Graham Bright, Seago, and Luke Titus. And really, really good music. A little bit more of that pop vibe. And that album has a lot of that kind of alt, indie, pop, punk, whatever you want to call it, hip-hop in there. So definitely go check that out. Definitely a lot of variety within it as well. Before that, we had a track by Dante Hitchcock, You and I, from his newest album, Junkie in the Sun. This is an album that has a stranglehold on me because I cannot get away from it. It's such a good album. I can't stop listening to it. There's so many tracks that I just love putting on repeat. I literally just love throwing it on front to back. It's one of those albums that I can always just throw on in the background and know I'm going to be vibing along, but also just get some incredible music and maybe catch something within there that I didn't before. Speaking of variety in the music, that's an album that has a lot of different styles. And another album that has a lot of different styles, Love is a New Gangsta from Black. And we heard the track, I Guess, from it. A newer release from him as well. One that kind of slipped under my radar. I think June got a little busy with Sled Island and interviews and all sorts of crazy things. So it was nice to get back to standard cycling. And really quickly, before we close out the show, we got time for one more track, but I do want to talk very, very briefly and very earnestly about the closures of the Rogers stations, because it's something that hits close to home, because I have classmates who literally lost their jobs because of this closure, and they'll go on to do incredible stuff. I'm not worried about them by any means. I know they're talented, and they're going to get new jobs, new podcast maybe getting going. I'm not sure, but I'm sure they've got plans and will have great careers. But it is really unfortunate to see. And there's a lot of reasons that have been thrown around in terms of listenership and all these kinds of things. But we all know what the real reasons are. I'm not going to go into those reasons. I'm going to play it a little safe. I'm not going to talk about their recent purchase of MLSE and how much money that cost them. I'm not going to talk about how ridiculous that decision is in itself. Those are things I'm not going to talk about. But what I will say is there is one little positive that I can see within all of this. And that's a lot of people coming together to understand how monopolizing is not good for radio, for media, for really anything. A lot of people's eyes have been open to understanding how these larger businesses work and how they operate and why they make certain decisions. And I know it's awful that it had to be the case that people lose jobs and we lose great radio and great content to be able to get to that point. Let's just learn from this. And let's take the moment to be able to reflect on it and see that maybe monopolizing media and conglomerates are not the solution to go forward with if we're trying to take care of things that we care about, people we care about, and content we care about. And I'll leave it there. We're going to listen to one more track by Sheldon Sebastian from his new EP, Moat, a track called Black Man Bag Chasing. He's an incredible artist, and we're bringing it back to the start with another Brampton, Ontario artist. Raz Fresco's been around for a while. Sheldon Sebastian's just coming up. But I hope you all enjoy this last track, and stick around for Airwaves and Eardrums up next with Carter. Thanks again for listening. And catch you all next week for another cycle.

0: matter that they say. So hey, the raps only get realer, man.
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6: This is Airwaves and Eardrums, and today we will be tackling Mount Fuji, Japan's biggest mountain. I'm going to be hiking up, and I cannot wait. Please join me for this journey. Let's enjoy some sick tunes, some hype tunes. When we go and we fight, Ganbare, I'm listening.

0: Guys, I am on the way to Mount Fuji. Oh my gosh. We're on the way to Mount Fuji, baby. Oh yeah. We bought a ticket to one of the, a really nice train that, you know, we get to sit down, we get to eat, we don't have to worry about taking any transfers. We have an hour left on our way. And I am so incredibly excited to see Mount Fuji with my own eyes, up close and personal. Because I still haven't seen Mount Fuji, really. I've been living here for 3 months, but I've only really seen the tippy top in the very distance. So today, I'll finally get to see it and then scale it as well. I'm very excited. I have to keep my voice down a little bit because I'm on the train, but everyone else is here. We have Mahius, he's sleeping, and we have Honoka as well. Honoka, are you prepared for the Mount Fuji hike?
1: Yeah, I'm so ready. I'm so excited.
0: It's going to be the best time. We're going to be very, very careful. We're going to be smart. We've well prepared ourselves, and we're going to conquer this mountain. I can't wait. Talk to you later. Bye.

0: We've officially arrived in Gotemba Station, which is the closest station that we can get to the Sugishiri Trail, which is the trail that we'll be hiking up today to the top of Mount Fuji. But we still have to take a train. We actually have to take a bus from Gotemba Station all the way up to the fifth station, the Sugishiri Trail. So we've got a little bit while, still to go. One more hour of travel time before we can begin our ascent. But I think we're also going to grab a little quick bite to eat at the konbini. Real quick.
1: Say, hold up. Wait a minute. Something ain't right.
0: Gotemba bus. We're on it. We're on the damn way. I'm very excited. We are an hour away from our destination, the Big Fuji. Big Fuji. Fuji-san. Yamafuji. Mount Fuji. We're almost there. We've only got 1 hour to go. With a decent group of people. Not too many. We're going to take it nice and slow and get there at a good time. It's probably the people that we're also staying on top with, I bet. So I'm very excited. I'm ready. I'm well loaded. I'm well equipped. Got myself some Crunky, which is some chocolate balls from Japan. Got myself some energy pouches. So I have like jelly. I have jello that's caffeinated. Got a couple of those. Got myself some banana cookies. Nuts for my energy. Got some carbohydrates. Got some sugar. Got some Red Bull.
2: You're cracking open the salty butter cookies already. What are these called again?
3: Alipo.
2: They're your favorite?
3: Yeah.
2: Yes.
3: Best cookie.
2: Best cookie. They are salty butter.
3: It's first.
2: Salty butter cookies with white chocolate on them. I mean, that was pretty good. Don't you think so?
4: Ouais, je suis très excité d'escalader Mont Fuji. 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Hein.
0: Perfect. You know what? All the French listeners will understand. The Jacques will understand.
2: What?
0: No, nothing.
2: It's not that bad, right?
0: No.
2: Okay, that's good. Okay. Ooh, salty butter cookie review. You gotta get a salty butter cookie. Right, salty butter cookie. Yeah. Ooh. Wow. That is genuinely delicious.
5: That's really good.
2: Chocolate salty butter cookie. Yum!
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But don't worry,

0: My name is Carter Henry. I was born in Saskatoon, Canada. I am 21 years old, and I am ready to conquer Mount Fuji.
1: My name is Mario Spignol. I'm born in Rouen, in France. I'm 22 years old, and I'm fully ready and ready to be the ass of Mount Fuji.
2: I'm Hanako. I am born in Tokyo, Japan. I am 23 years old. I'm so ready.
3: We're ready.
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0: Not too far in, only about 30 minutes up, past the 2,000 meter mark, actually, which is pretty nice, thanks to the bus that we took to get up here. Feeling pretty good. Nothing too crazy just yet. 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How about you, Mr. Trailblazer? Marius is in front. How you feel?
1: Honestly, really nice. 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The place is really nice. We're kind of a fairy forest, you know. I hope I will meet some elves, some goblins, or some magic animals. Yeah,
0: I like the magic goblins. I could see a couple popping out from the forest here. Maybe some scary yokai. How about you, Honoka? You're taking some layers off. Are you a bit hot?
2: Yeah, it's hot.
0: Fair enough. I'm actually a bit hot with my wicking shirt on. Wicking shirt and a rain jacket, but I might, it's kind of stopped drizzling for now, so I might take this off really quick. Anyways, chat with you a bit. Bye.
3: A few moments later.
0: Subashiri Trail, 6th station. Just arrived. Feels damn good. See the first spot. Not too close to where we gotta be, but we're up 400 meters. Not too bad, not too shabby. Gotta make another 800 to get to where we gotta go. Wait.
4: We don't do
1: 800 meters of D+.
4: We did 400 meters of D+, but with 800 meters just to walk.
0: Yeah, exactly.
4: That would seem 8 more 100 meters.
0: Yep. 800 more to go to Setokan, which is our
4: easy
0: hut. Not too bad. Feeling pretty good right now. Definitely going to take a quick breathe break.
5: Let's take a break. Food, drink.
4: Take rest.
0: Enjoy a
4: walk.
5: Enjoy the view.
4: Oh, man.
0: It is super misty up here. Can't see too much, but it is really nice seeing a big cloud. It's like you're in the mountains. Wait, that's because we are in the mountains. Oh, my gosh. How about you, Honoka? How you feeling?
2: Maybe good.
0: Very good. Me and Honoka are hanging out in the back, taking deep breaths while my youth trail blazes. Oh, but that's okay. We're now here to have a bit of a reward. Brought some chocolates, brought some protein bars, and crack into them now. Oh, feels good. I can't wait. Oh my gosh, they have soup. They have ramen up here? Dude, wow, they have curry, they have ramen up here. That's crazy. I'm not hungry enough for a full meal, but I mean, I could eat a full meal, but that's okay. We got goodies for that. Okay, bye-bye.
6: The Ritornello Form.

0: Welcome to the sick station, as well as home for the night. We've got our little beds. Haven't been able to go inside or check in yet, but it's a bit busy. That's okay. It's interesting. A little hot, volcanic rocks on the roof to keep them from, well, maybe blowing away during the extreme winds. The 800-meter ascent wasn't too bad. It was quite fast, actually. Faster than I was expecting. You know, I thought we'd be here around 5, but we're actually here at 4:20. So, a bit faster than I thought. How do you feel?
1: Good. Mm. Too easy for me.
0: Mm. A bit easier than I was expecting, but I think the hard part will be tomorrow.
1: I'm not afraid. I'm a fucking machine.
0: Mr. French Machine is ready to climb, hustle, tussle, and rustle. For myself, I'm intrigued. I walk with caution. I'm always careful. Check in time.
2: You don't believe how
0: You can't believe how unbelievably happy I am right now. I'm staring at Hamburg curry rice with pickled daikon. And this is daikon, right? Daikon? Daikon to...
3: daikon.
0: I cannot wait. This looks so good. I'm so hungry. We're at our house, our little hut. It's beautiful. So happy. I'm starving. I'm hungry.
4: Looks really good.
0: Oh, looks delightful. This is way better than Takayama. But I am starved. This looks good.
4: Okay.
0: And the view from here is impeccable. I hope that you can imagine a massive mountain and then you're above the clouds. It's really, really cool. Anyways, talk later.

Getting tucked into bed here at Settlecon, 6th station on the Subashiri Trail. We had a beautiful dinner. Oh, man. Curry rice with hamburg, with a little pickled daikon. Oh, man, that was good. Oh, man, that's something I dream about. My belly's full, nice and hot. Got a sleeping bag. Got to sleep on my hoodie because I need to elevate my head. And we're going to wake up in how many hours? We're going to wake up in about 4.5 hours. It's 6:30 now. We're going to wake up at 11. And then we're going to head up all the way up to the top, which will take another 4 hours. And then we should be able to see the sunset. Or sunrise, sorry. Sunrise. We'll see the sunrise over Japan. So I will let you know when I wake up. Bye bye. Wakey wakey campers. She's time to start the day at 11:30 PM. We are here, ready. I'm staring down the down halfway at Mount Fuji. It is insane, this view. It's hard to see, but you can really tell that you're high up. And we got 4 hours to go. So I can barely see in the distance the light of our next station. But I am excited. Gonna be there in a bit. Probably an hour. Got 4 to go. Woo! Here we go. Come on. Got my caffeine to caffeinate me. I am excited.

0: All right, just cracked open the breakfast of champions. Big fat cinnamon bread. Oh yeah, let's get a bite. It's delicious. Does it have energy jelly, which is jello filled with electrolytes and caffeine and carbs to keep me stabilized? Do you like the bread, Honoka?
1: I got that bitter bread.
0: Yeah, okay. Mayu has the stare of determination. He's prepared. Like a seventh station. Only two more to go. Then one final push. We'll be up there. It's currently 12:30. And we'll be okay. So we'll get up there soon. Bye-bye.

0: Ooh, we've officially arrived at the 8.5 station. 8.5 station. And I'm feeling it in my legs for sure. It's getting cold up here. It's about 5 degrees and it just keeps dropping. We got about an hour left, but we've been making crazy headway. It's only 2 a.m. and the sunrise is at 4:30. So it's about an hour left. So we're coming together as a group, making some choices here. I think that we should wait here at the station for 30 minutes, catch our breath, and then go up, just so that we're not waiting at the summit for a while for the sunrise. I don't want to be too cold. So, like, I'm warm, but you know what it's like waiting out in the blistering wind at 0 degrees. So, got my seaweed chips. They're absolutely delightful. Monica, how do you feel?
1: It's freezing.
0: It's freezing. Nihonjin not meant for this temperature. This just feels like a nice late September day. How about you, Mahius?
2: Nani?
0: How do you feel?
2: Nice. I mean, nice. Like, it's okay. It's some part of a bit hard, but we're getting a lot of rest, so it's quite easy for the moment. Honestly, I expected something harder. I don't complain. I mean,
0: no complaints. It's good to feel. Good to do. Hilarious.
2: Yeah, the thing is, we arrive at 3 a.m. at the summit. We can watch Australia-Egypt. Will be a sick match, I think.

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Just taking breathing breaks. 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Just so that we have enough oxygen to get to the top. I'm looking down, and it's really beautiful. You can see just the edge of Gotemba from the Tsubashiri Trail. We've met up with the Yoshida Trail now, so it's gotten a whole lot more busy. The Yoshida Trail is the big touristy one, so there's a whole lot more people. So when I look down the mountain right now, I just see, you know, hundreds of headlamps climbing all the way up, snaking up the mountain. It's 3 a.m. now, and 30 more minutes to go, so got plenty of time. Take a 10-minute breather. Keep pushing her. Woo! See you at the top.

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1: Top of Mount Fuji. And about 50 minutes ahead of schedule. Which is great. You know, I never expected there to be a toilet at the top of Mount Fuji, but there is. Thank God. Thank goodness. Ugh, makes me so happy. You know, I thought at the top of Mount Fuji there would be, well, literally nothing. But there's actually a tiny little village up here. Like little shops and things. They're selling coffee. There's a whole bunch of stuff to do. So, now that we have a spare 50 minutes before the sun rises, we get to explore, get to see what else is there. 3:40 a.m. in the morning. We started hiking around 2 p.m. So, hiking at 2 p.m., we got to the sixth station around 5. Actually, maybe more 4:30. Then we slept from 6 to 11, and then 11:30 to 3:40 in the morning to get to the top of Mount Fuji. I'm going to do that calculation later.
2: 7 hours up, 4 hours down.
1: Doesn't have altitude sickness, but it certainly is tired. So, I'll chat with you later. See ya. The time has come. Watching the sunrise. You can just see the beginning to peak over the clouds. The golden ridges. Actually really beautiful. I've never gotten to see a sunrise from this high up ever in my life. Like, pitch black all the way to golden crest.

0: gosh, I wish you could see it.
1: Yes, we did it.
2: Good job, everybody. Have a great week. We'll all see you next week. Oh, thank you very much for coming. Thank you much for coming. Thanks for putting up with the wind noise. It was really windy up there. I'm really sorry. Have a good weekend. Okay. I'll see you next time. Come back, please. Okay. Probably won't be as crazy. Not going to hike another mountain like that ever. But that's okay. We'll do it another time. Thank you for coming.
3: Have you ever noticed those dirt trails in parks that completely ignore the sidewalks? Those are called desire paths, and they are trails made by humans seeking the most efficient route and walking along them over and over again.
4: You've probably seen them the last time you were in a park or near a grassy knoll.
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0: 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You're listening to Desire Paths every Friday at 12 till 2. Just kicking things off today with a track from Fundido, which is a DJ duo out of Brooklyn featuring vocals from Emma Dufo. That was the song Get a Grip, the radio edit. That song came out back in the end of March. It's been out in the world for a couple months, and a recent discovery for me. I was saying to Willow here that really reminds me of kind of that 2009 indie sleaze era of music. And didn't you make a comparison? What do you say it sounded like?
1: What did I say? I think I said it sounded like the Dare.
0: Yeah, it kind of sounds like the Dare. And lucky for you, we are taking things back to 2009, kind of. Mm-hmm. We've got some dead mouse in today's set.
1: Yes, I'm so excited.
0: I'm giving our secrets away, but it's going to be a very fun episode. If you haven't been following along, we've been show training Willow over the last couple of weeks. It's the third session today, so you're taking over the second half of the show. Do you have anything to tease? I guess I just gave away dead mouse. What else do you have in store for us?
1: You spoiled my whole thing. It was just dead mouse the whole hour.
0: I ruined it. Get me the vaudeville hook. Take me off air.
1: Boo.
0: Boo. Willow's going to take over my show. Honestly, you'd be in good hands, I think. Like, if you took over the show, listeners would be in good hands. Yeah, so we've got a really fun show planned for y'all today. I do want to give a shout out to our show sponsor, the Dandy Brewing Company. You can find them at 2003 11th Street Southeast. 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And Willow, we were talking about this last week. There was a little bit of an air of mystery. You know, do they offer gluten-free options?
1: Do they?
0: And they do. They have vegan and gluten-free options. But that being said, they are not a dedicated gluten-free facility. So do with that information what you will. But it's nice to have options, and I love their food there. So go check it out. Grab a bevy. It's a beautiful weekend. We're finally getting some great summer weather. It's hardly felt like summer this entire time, and it's kind of been a bummer a little bit.
1: I like that it's coming later, though.
0: Yeah. I guess, like, I think we have a bit of a delayed start, and then I feel like the last couple of years we've had, like, a longer kind of nicer fall compared to maybe I was going to say the before times. I don't know what I'm comparing it to, but
1: before.
0: Okay, let's get into some more music here. What do I have in store for you? We're going to take a listen to an artist called You Bet out of New York, brand new Finn Wolfhard, which, maybe that's a guilty pleasure of mine. I feel like I couldn't really take him seriously when he was in Calpurnia. I wasn't a fan, but I really like his recent stuff. And working with Kai Sinclair from... Or is it Kai Sinclair? No, Kai something. Kai from Sharp Pins. Very talented artist. They've been working together on a lot of new music, and it has influenced Finn Wolfhard to kind of venture into this kind of garage rock sound. So we'll get to that in a little bit. And then brand new stuff from Computer Wife and some other really fun artists. So we'll see what we get to. Let's get into this next set, starting off with that You Bet track. It's called Seeds of Evil here on Desire Paths.

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0: CJSW 90.9 FM. My name's Emily. I'm here with Willow, and we are having a ball here in the studio. We just heard a track called Not from a band called Cherry Pick out of Vancouver. That one, I believe, is courtesy of our chart list. Really enjoying that one. Kind of a heavier band that I've kind of been keeping a keen eye on the last couple of months, and I'm really excited to dive deeper into this EP they put out. Before that, we took things down to LA and we heard the band Casino Hearts. That was their song Holly. Also in that set was Finn Wolfhard, the Stranger Things actor. He's been making music the last couple of years, and I don't know what I was going to say there, but talking a little bit about him before the set, I feel like I was kind of turned off by his music because of Calpurnia.
1: Me too.
0: Wasn't my jam, and that's fine. It was for some people, but I really like the music he's been making over the last couple of years. He's been working with Kai Slater from Sharp Pins, who I also adore, and they've been on our chart list before, but Kai Slater has been having a very positive influence on Finn Wolfhard's music, I would say. I don't know if there was as much of a relationship behind this album, but I know that he produced

0: was You Bet with Seeds of Evil off of the album Way to Be. That brings us to 1228 here on Friday, July 10th. And continuing on with Willow's third show training session, next week you graduate. You're taking over the full show. Big. And we also have a live session, which we can talk a little bit maybe next mic break, but I'm very excited about that. We're going to play some more music here, and I think if this all goes well, I'm going to play a tape right now, one of my cassette tapes. Let me pull it up.
1: Yeah.
0: We got Yankee Cowboy here in the studio. Not physically here in the studio, but we got the cassette tape, so I want to play that now, and I'm hoping that if I press this button, it'll just start magically playing. I think I'm playing the song called Harry Rag. I will confirm that after. Cassette tapes are weird, man. Yeah, we're going to play a tape here in the studio on Desire Paths. If you want to text us here in the booth, the number is 403-220-3991. Let us know if you have any plans for the weekend. Have you been doing any stampeding? I know you have.
1: I'm a big stampeder.
0: You are? Self-proclaimed.
1: No. I lied. I'm a Yankee cowboy.
0: Yeah. We're both Yankee cowboys. Here we are. Anyways, let us know if you've been doing any stampeding or if you've been avoiding it like the plague. Let us know your thoughts and feels. Let's get into this next track. It's Yankee Cowboy here on TGSW 90.9 FM.

0: CJSW 90.9 FM. We're back. It's me and Willow here on Desire Paths. That was a song from Dutch Interior. We just heard the track Cannibal Song. And quickly approaching your set.
1: Yay!
0: Are you excited, nervous?
1: Very excited.
0: You're very excited. We heard a couple other songs in that set. We were having some debate over this. We don't know if it's Prown or Prune, but a band that's titled P-R-O-U-N. That was the song Maybe Luck, and that was courtesy of the CJSW chart list. We also heard from She's Green in that set. That was their song Dear Ivy. Before that, brand new stuff from Computer Wife with the single Nobody. And to start off that set, we heard from one of my tapes in my personal collection. That was Yankee Cowboy out of Calgary with the song Hairy Rag. That brings us to 12:52 here on Friday, July 10th. We've got a couple texts here. Shout out Aaron and Josh for texting in. And if you want to join in the on the conversation, you can text 403-220-3991. We're talking about Stampede a little bit, whether people are doing any stampeding or avoiding it. Josh said that he hasn't stepped foot on the Stampede grounds despite living in the Alberta Rockies for 37 years, which is crazy. I can't even imagine. I'm kind of jealous. Good point. If Stampede's not your thing, you can always head on down to Callaway Park. Stunning.
1: Yeah.
0: Fun for the whole family.
1: Yeah, they have dancers.
0: They've got dancers. And so it's like music. Basically like the Stampede. Maybe no mini donuts, but they got the candy shop. We're going to get into some more music here, and then we'll get into Willow's set. Again, text the booth 403-220-3991. And in the meantime, this is a brand new EP that was released this week called the Desperate Flower Remixes from Welcome Strawberry. We're going to hear Ice Choir's remix of their song Memory Cube here on Desire Paths.

0: Have you ever noticed those dirt trails in parks that completely ignore the sidewalks? Those are called desire paths, and they are trails made by humans seeking the most efficient route and walking along them over and over again.
1: You've probably seen them the last time you were in a park or near a grassy knoll.
2: 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Still up to the same old chants, but new influences like that.
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0: All right. We just took a listen to Born at Midnight out of Montreal here on Desire Paths. If you're just tuning in now, my name's Emily. I'm here every Friday, noon till 2, joined by the lovely Willow, who's been show training on the program the last couple of weeks. I'm about to, I guess, toss the baton to you, as if this is a relay. It's not. I don't know why I said that. But I'm very excited to hear what you have in store. You have some dead mouse fun facts.
1: Yeah. Big dead mouse hour.
0: Yeah. So you'll just have to stick around for that. But yeah, the Born at Midnight track we heard was part three. We did take a listen to this album last week, but I have been delving further into the album over the course of the last week, and I just had to play another track off of it because I'm actually obsessed. This song that we heard features vocals from Fireball Kid, which is a band that was based out of the East Coast, I think probably Nova Scotia area, but recently relocated to Montreal and collaborated on that track. If you enjoyed it, listen to the rest of the album. It's called Eternal Bam Nation, and it's so good. Before Born in My Night, we heard some Alice Phoebe Liu. That was her song Underworld off of 2021's album Child. We also heard Chanel Beads with JBL in the Fireplace off of their second album by the name Your Day Will Come. I've never heard of an artist putting out two albums under the same name, but I guess there's a first for everything.
1: That seems like it would be quite confusing.
0: Definitely. You can imagine having to research this album just to have stuff to talk about it. And, you know, am I talking about the debut album, the sophomore album? Who knows? Before that, we heard a brand new single from Saya Gray, Daniel Caesar, Millennium Parade, and Deiki Suneta. That was the song Blue. And also in that set was Welcome Strawberry with Memory Cube. That was the Ice Choir remix, which just came out this week. That brings us to 10 after 1. We're going to get into Willow's picks now. Can you tell us a little bit about this next song that you have selected for us?
1: It's Shoebox by Nico B off his album Cheerleader, which came out last year. I'm a huge Nico B fan.
0: Okay.
1: He's from the UK.
0: I'm excited to discover him. What was your general kind of philosophy when selecting your songs today?
1: Dead Mouse. Like, he inspired me a lot this week.
0: You saw him?
1: I did see him.
0: Which we can get into that a little bit later when we actually hear Dead Mouse, but I'm excited to hear about your experience and whatnot.
1: It was hype.
0: It was hype. Okay, let's get into this next set. It's Shoebox by Nico B here on Desire Paths.

0: Ew.
1: Actually, can I interject with a question for the listeners?
0: Of course.
1: How, like, what is the furthest you've traveled for a show, and who did you see? Text the booth, 403-220-3991. I think the furthest I've personally traveled was for a festival in Barcelona, and saw a lot of amazing artists. I think the most notable was Viagra Boys. Let's go with that. There's more on that, but I want to hear about other people's experiences.
0: I think the farthest I've gone is, like, only to Toronto to see Jasmine Bean.
1: Jasmine Bean?
0: Mm-hmm.
1: I've never heard of that artist.
0: What can I say? I have a really underground taste.
1: Well, you're in a good place for that then. I'll have to check that out. What else do we hear in that set?
0: Well, after Alice Glass was Desire Path by Broadcast Plus and Nomi Sound Calendar.
1: Mm-hmm.
0: Nomi Sound Calendar is like a record label created by Broadcast Plus.
1: And they're local.
0: Local.
1: And you can catch them tonight.
0: At Badlands.
1: I know where you'll be.
0: Ooh. Whoa, you're saying where I'm going to be tonight?
1: I'm doxing you.
0: Oh my
1: I'm
0: gosh.
1: Sorry. Oh no. Well, maybe I'll be there.
0: Find me at Badlands, I guess, maybe.
1: Yeah. In the crowd of thousands.
0: Yeah.
1: You could not catch me at Badlands, unless it was Nia Archives, but that was last weekend.
0: Well, but you could see Broadcast Plus there.
1: Truth.
0: Ambient.
1: Is it actually going to be ambient? I can't imagine an ambient set at Badlands, but I could be surprised.
0: Who knows what he'll play? I hope maybe he'll text in.
1: Yeah.
0: And tell us. Who knows? But then after Broadcast Plus, I played Deadmau5.
1: Yes. Which, what song did we hear?
0: That was Mr. G from At Play Volume 2. It's a compilation album.
1: I feel like I'm back in my childhood home listening to Deadmau5 with my brother while he plays like FIFA or something. Like, yes. I was saying to Willow just while the music was playing, I'm sure this is an album that I had downloaded on my iPod in 2009. Like, I feel like I'm instantly transported back to that time.
0: I feel like I'm watching like Minecraft edits.
1: Yes. Yeah. Nice.
0: It's like a tutorial.
1: Yeah.
0: But I also prepared some fun facts about Deadmau5.
1: Okay, let's hear them.
0: Some quick fun facts. He's Canadian.
1: Yeah.
0: Which I didn't know.
1: Mm-hmm.
0: He made a cameo on Gossip Girl.
1: What?
0: Yeah, with the head. He had the boss head on.
1: Like, did they go to a rave in Gossip Girl and he was like headlining?
0: He was playing at a fashion show.
1: Okay.
0: I watched the clip this morning.
1: That's so funny. What?
0: His name comes from him finding a dead mouse in his computer.
1: Inspiration is everywhere.
0: Yeah. And then another fact that I know about him is that he had a radio show, actually, a dance music radio show.
1: Really? Wait, where? Oh, okay.
0: Mm-hmm.
1: We should see if we can find any archives of that. He went, this is like kind of besides the fact, but I thought this was kind of interesting. A couple months ago, he posted to his social media, this is Deadmau5. And I guess back when he was on MySpace, like 20 years ago, he had befriended this girl who, I think as the story goes, helped him out in a hard time. I think probably like lent him some money to like get through whatever it was he was dealing with. And he took to social media a couple months ago because he could not stop thinking about that act of kindness and his internet friend. And they had long lost touch. So he could not find this friend of his. Maybe had like only a few sporadic details to put the pieces together. And so he issues this call to the public for anyone who has any information about this girl that he was friends with 20 years ago, because he wanted to repay the debt. And it worked. I think it was through another producer, DJ, who knew of the friend that Deadmau5 was referring to, because this girl, I think, was active on, or as part of the fan base for this other producer, puts them in touch and they reconnected.

0: then love the power of the internet. I don't know.
1: Oh my gosh.
0: He really did not have a lot of details to go off of, so I was honestly kind of shocked that they were able to reconnect, but it's nice that he was able to kind of repay her kindness some odd 20 years on. So anyways, that's my Dead Mouse story.
1: My Dead Mouse story? I went to see him at Stampede.
0: Yes, you did.
1: I think it was interesting.
0: Mm-hmm.
1: The crowd was... It was the people who would listen to him when, like, that album came out.
0: Yeah.
1: So, it was
0: cool. Like, I saw someone, like, wearing their own, like, fan-made, like, Dead Mouse, like, headset.
1: I saw them.
0: As he does. So, it's cool. Mm-hmm. It was nice.
1: Some huge fans there.
0: Yeah, yeah. And it was a fun set?
1: It was good. I loved it.
0: Awesome.
1: It reignited something in me.
0: And here we are listening to Dead Mouse on Desire Paths.
1: Exactly.
0: Tell you what, we'll get into some more of your music here. I do want to give a shout out to our show sponsor, the Dandy Brewing Company. 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Let's get into some more music. What do you have prepared for us?
1: I have some Grimes, Kiro Kiro Bonito, and some PHF, and more.
0: And more.
1: And more.
0: Stay tuned.
1: But
0: maybe more fun facts. We'll just have to stick around and find out.
1: Maybe I have more. But this next song is Intro/Flowers by Grimes.

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0: 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I'm Willow with Emily.
1: Hello.
0: Hello.
1: Those are some good tracks you just played.
0: Thanks.
1: Bangers.
0: Thank you. The first of that set was Intro / Flowers by Grimes off her Halfaxa album.
1: A little bit of a throwback there. When did that album come out? Like 2010? Wow.
0: I think maybe 2012.
1: Somewhere around there.
0: But she said that the album was about her vacation in Halifax, where she went to see her friend Duffy. And have you seen the video of her and Nardwar?
1: Okay, I don't think so, but you're going to tell me about it.
0: Well, he was like, "Who's Duffy?" And she goes, "He's my muse. He's also the leader of the cult I'm in." Have you never seen that?
1: Wait, maybe. So you're telling me Grimes was in a cult?
0: I don't know.
1: That wouldn't surprise me.
0: Maybe she was just being silly about her being in a cult.
1: Yeah. I feel like that's kind of par for the course for a Nardwar interview.
0: Yeah.
1: Like, wouldn't you mess with him back a little bit? Not to the level of, like, Damon Albarn. You've seen that one?
0: Yeah.
1: Where he, like, bullies.
0: Oh.
1: Him. Not deserved. Mean. I think he's since apologized for it, but I digress. That's fun. The more you know.
0: Mm-hmm.
1: I really like and this is the last thing I'll say about Nardwar. I really like his interview with Doshi. That one was a fun one to watch. And her just, like, freaking out over all the, like, minor details he knows about her life, which I know is the point of his interviews, but it was a good one.
0: He's good at interviewing.
1: Yes. let's go with that.
0: After Grimes was Only Acting, the radio edit by Kiro Kiro Bonito.
1: Love.
0: And then it was Bingo by La Securite.
1: La Securite out of Montreal.
0: Yes.
1: They played Sled before. I saw them. They were beautiful.
0: And then after that was Queen by PHF and Claro.
1: Yeah.
0: Actually.
1: Which that song came out almost 10 years ago, back in 2017. And I was saying to Willow that it's so interesting to listen to a Claro song from 10 years ago and compare to where she is now. Just because I was thinking a lot about her recent album, Charm, and how she sings so differently than how she used to. And I think it's all for the better, but not to discount that track either, because I feel like it's a good example of that kind of 2010s indie pop sound. But it almost sounds like there's got to be like a better word for it, but like she's got this kind of like almost like nasally, whiny voice on this track that you don't really hear in Claro songs now.
0: Yeah. I miss it.
1: Me too. Claro, go back to your roots.
0: Claro, bring it back, please.
1: Bring it back.
0: Yeah, should we give a quick shout out to the show sponsor? The Dandy Brewing Company.
1: Yep.
0: They have beers, pizza.
1: They've got beers, they've got pizza. Where can we find them, Willow?
0: 2003 11th Street Southeast.
1: 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I think that would be a fantastic idea.
0: Heck yeah.
1: So it's a beautiful weekend. 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
0: Yes. And now on to some more music.
1: Yes. What do you got cooked up?
0: I have Rico Nasty right now.
1: Let's get into it.
0: Yeah.

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Yeah, I got a lot of really smart friends, and they told me that the universe is it's kind of shaped like a really big empty space burrito. 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

0: Good afternoon, 208 here in the PM, CJSW 90.9 FM. 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Check out a show. There's a bunch of stuff happening this weekend, and I'm just going to take a wild guess, and I feel like some of it's going to be kind of cowboy themed. I don't know, Aaron.
1: It's a good guess.
0: Yeah, what do you think?
1: It's a very good guess.
0: Yeah.
1: I can't speak for knowing the exact events that are going on there specifically, but I think some Western tinge to it would be a good guess. Yeah.
0: We'll send like a carrier pigeon over to the Palomino during the show and see if we can get some like updates on what's actually happening. But yeah, my guess is maybe some like stomping boots.
1: Yeah.
0: Yeah.
1: I like that. Well, I feel like the smokehouse in general kind of just like seems like a Western kind of thing.
0: That's
1: so
0: true.
1: I feel like they're built for it.
0: They're kind of already like halfway there.
1: Yeah, for real.
0: Yeah. It's Aaron. I am so excited for today's show.
1: Yeah, me too.
0: It's going to be such a joyous time.
1: Oh my God, yeah.
0: Listeners,
1: absolutely.
0: Listeners, stay tuned because hour two is where you're going to be wanting to be at. Hour one, like you can dip for a bit, but set your alarm, your timer for 2 p.m. or 3 p.m.
1: The timer's already gone.
0: Yeah, 2 p.m. Saturdays. whatever. Yeah, you're going to be taking over half the show today, and I'm so excited about that.
1: Yeah, I'm really stoked. I did some good recon, pulled up some. I was honestly thinking when I was actually going about like finding songs to play, I know that the kind of like theme of the show is like a lot of like punky kind of music, and I feel like I'm actually kind of like I've dropped out a bit on my punk knowledge. I feel like it's been a couple of years since I've been like heavily into it. So it was a bit of me like discovering new songs that I'm into and a bit of like me digging up old ones that I love. So it'll be a bit of a mix.
0: Fun. Yeah. Yeah. Oh, that's super fun. The music exploration of hosting a radio show is kind
1: so
0: of like
1: fun.
0: A big part of the joy of it, I think.
1: Yeah,
0: so.
1: Totally.
0: I'm looking forward to seeing what you have.
1: Yeah. Yeah. It's going to be a full surprise for you, I think.
0: I think it's going to be a total full surprise.
1: We haven't shared.
0: No.
1: So the first hour is going to be a surprise for me.
0: Yeah.
1: And the second hour, surprise for you.
0: My God. It's treats all around.
1: Yes. Or, are we talking treats again?
0: Yeah. Oh, we sure will be. I'm always down to talk treats. Treat talk. Here on the Future Language. Cool. We're going to play some music. I'm going to start the first set off here with Ismatic Guru. Guru. Have you ever said that in your life? Guru?
1: Is it like a gyro?
0: Like, I think it's supposed to be. No, I think I'm just trying to say guru.
1: Okay,
0: that
1: was like a dumpling?
0: Yeah. Are we talking, gyro? Like, oh, neat. Treat talk. Starting early. Ismatic Guru. What were you thinking? Name of the track. We'll rip into the first set here and take it from there.

0: Oh, yeah. Just like that.
1: Boom.
0: Boom.
1: What a transition.
0: Oh, yeah. One set down the drain. Never getting that 10 minutes back or whatever. I don't know. Yeah, we just came out with some music. We heard from Brain Death with their track Sacrifice, taken off of an EP called Personal Affair. And before that, we heard from Death Knell. Great Calgary group off of their latest release, Another Life Consumed in Undiluted Hell. We heard the track Loss. And before that, we heard from Montreal's Phase. That was Cloud Nine. We heard from Torso. And before that, with the title track off of Home Wrecked, Black Uniforms. And before that, with Second Swedish Mistake. I took that off of a cool compilation that was all, it's all like live recordings from the Nosferatu Festival. And some of them are like terribly recorded and very crude sounding, but they're so good. And sometimes I hum and haw over playing them over the airwaves because the recording's so bad, but the song's so good. And it's one of those things. I think if you sandwich it with stuff that's not like super well produced, it like works.
1: Oh, yeah.
0: This is maybe one of the better recorded songs on the release, but any old how. Before Black Uniforms, we heard from the Q-Tips. That was their track Communicate, taken off of There Are Those Who Will Drill Violently, which is an EP that came out a few years ago. Palais Schomburg, and before that with Grunes, Winkelkahn, and top of that set we heard from Ismatic Guru with What Were You Thinking?

0: person?
1: I would say, I think the one that I would, that I think of first, and it's like technically my partner's because I got it for my partner, but it's for like, it's for our collection.
0: Yeah.
1: Is Diamond Jubilee, like Cindy Lee.
0: Oh, yes.
1: Just because I'm like, I feel like it's one where like, A, it's not on any streaming service, so it like totally makes sense to have a physical of it. And I also just think it's going to be hard to find in the future. You know what I mean? My whole methodology behind records has changed, I feel like. Where I used to just get like my favorite records, and now I feel like I'll look more for records that I feel like in 20 years, am I going to be able to find this in like a used record store?
0: Definitely.
1: Like, probably not. So it's like, I feel like Diamond Jubilee would be up there, and I have a couple others that would kind of like fall under that umbrella too, I guess.
0: Very cool.
1: Yeah.
0: Yeah, that album was a really cool one. Like, not only is it very good, and I also have always really appreciated the kind of like the flow of it. Like, I feel like in the middle there's one track in there that's like kind of like the climax, like,
1: yeah,
0: point of the release, and so I think, yeah, just the flow of that was so cool.
1: So good. Yeah,
0: I thought the way it was released was really interesting.
1: Absolutely. Yeah.
0: Yeah, and it was like, yeah, to kind of find this like website that had like, if you wanted the digital, you
1: it's
0: had
1: like
0: to like
1: old website too.
0: Yeah,
1: like just
0: exactly.
1: Like the old HTML kind of
0: yeah.
1: thing. Yeah,
0: yeah, totally. Yeah, and Cindy Lee's always just been like such a force to be reckoned
1: yeah.
0: with.
1: Totally. I'm actually so sad I didn't get to see them on that like little tour they did too, because I feel like they, like, as soon as it came out, I think they went to like Calgary and Vancouver and a few other spots around Canada, and I'm like, oh my god, I can't believe I missed one of those.
0: Yeah, I remember it was probably that tour, seeing them play at Idolize Collective.
1: Yeah.
0: Yeah, which was, great show.
1: Yeah, it was good.
0: Yeah. Yeah, there may be another opportunity.
1: I hope so.
0: Yeah.
1: I would welcome more music by them, but also like down if they just want to tour the album again or
0: that's right.
1: whatever else. Yeah, for
0: you
1: sure.
0: You just never know. Whatever kind of like sparks joy at the time. Maybe it's like, oh, let's just hit the road again.
1: Yeah.
0: You never know.
1: Absolutely.
0: I guess... Listeners, what's a prized piece of media in your collection? If you want to share that with Aaron and I, you can text the booth 403-220-3991. Extra points go for visuals. I do love to see visuals.
1: Yeah.
0: That doesn't need to just be records. Maybe you're having a nice day and a nice picnic and you had a cool lunch or something and you just want to share it with us and make us gel.
1: Yeah, let us know.
0: Yeah, let us know. We're going to keep chugging along with some tunes here. What did I cue up? Total Arms Vet here on the Future Language.

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0: All right.
1: And we're back.
0: We played musical chairs.
1: Yeah, we did. I'm sitting in the big seat now.
0: Yeah, you are. Yeah, Aaron's in the big seat, the high chair.
1: Yeah, the high chair.
0: Yeah. Wow.
1: Yeah.
0: Nice work on the console there.
1: Oh, thank you. Yeah, you know, I learned from the best.
0: Hey, here we are. Heard it here first.
1: Yeah, so are you going to give us a little rundown of the tracks that
0: yeah.
1: we heard?
0: Yeah, why don't I give a little rundown of the last few tracks in that set, and then you're going to take over, and it's going to be so cool to hear what music you've chosen for us today.
1: Yeah, I'm excited.
0: Yeah. So end of that set, we heard from Venom Peace Stinger, that was Unused. And before that, Ty with Manic. We heard from Bungee Jumpers with Buzz Off. We heard from the Bobby Lees with the self-titled track off of New Self. We heard brand new stuff from Ouchie. That was On Bath Salts, Brackets Again. Bath Salts. We'll talk about that another time. the Star Club with Hello New Punks. And before that, Ugly Shadows with Breeze. We heard from Barrera with Silencio. Von Brigi with Nothing. We heard from Porvenir Oscuro with Massacrados. And top of the set, Total Arms Vet with Kriegets Brutala Vanzinin.
1: Yeah,
0: yeah, yeah, totally. We did. That was a little, yeah, nice long set.
1: Right on.
0: Yeah, that's pretty cool.
1: Yeah,
0: so
1: that was good stuff.
0: You liked it?
1: Yeah, it was good. Yeah,
0: okay,
1: <yeah.
0: nice.
1: laughs> It's crazy. I don't know. I feel like, you know, like most people would probably claim around the station, I feel like I'm pretty knowledgeable with music, but I feel like both times I've sat in with you, I don't think I know like any of these bands. So it's always good to find like new music.
0: Well, I just invented them actually. So
1: Like
0: I just wrote all that music last night. And no, I hear you. This place is a fountain of knowledge. Everyone's always kind of like showing everybody like new things, and it's very cool. And I'm sure you're going to be doing the same with us for this next hour as well.
1: Absolutely, yeah. I guess we could jump right back into some music.
0: Yeah.
1: Okay,
0: show us what you got.
1: Yeah, so the first track we're gonna hear is from Blackwater Holy Light, which is on our charts list, to be sure. And yeah, it's called Giraffe, and it's from their album earlier this year called Not Here, Not Gone. And let's just dive into that right now on CJSW 90.9. 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

0: And we're back on the Future Language, CJSW 90.9 FM. The last track you heard was Hold the Bow by Woolworm. I'm wearing one of their t-shirts right now.
1: Oh, yeah, you are.
0: I am. It's like one of my most worn shirts. It's, you can hardly even read what's on it anymore.
1: Wool-worn.
0: Wool-worn. Well-worn.
1: Well-worn Woolworm shirt.
0: And that song is from Awe. It's their 2019 release from Mint Records. And the song you heard before that was also a 2019 record from Mint Records, and that was No Playtime by Necking from their album Cut Your Teeth. And before that, guess what? It was actually another Mint Records release. I leaned hard into a lot of Vancouver music, at least to start the playlist. And that was Stimuloso by Kamikaze Nurse, one of the coolest band names
1: in my humble opinion. Yes, I agree with you.
0: And yeah, I kind of put those songs together because I saw them all play on the same bill, actually, for that Kamikaze Nurse release show in 2022. With Necking and Woolworm, and it was a really sick show. I remember being blown away by Kamikaze Nurse. I was like, oh my god, I've never listened to them before that, and just going to an album release show for a band that you've never like really listened to, I was pretty blown away. And then the track before that was Fasting by Dopey's Robe from Fasting for the Ceiling, their 2018 release. Yeah, you know, speaking of shows, that one I caught at the Red Gate in Vancouver, but I hear there's some cool things happening at the Palomino.
1: It appears there are.
0: It's weird. It's almost like it happens all the time.
1: Yeah, it's almost like it's a rock. Not even just rock, but hey, to define rock, I guess. But it's almost like it's a venue.
0: Yeah, yeah. They seem to operate like a venue.
1: Yeah, they sort of do, don't they? This barbecue joint that is the show sponsor. There's some stuff going on this weekend, July 10th. Is that today? Oh my goodness, it sure as heck is. Yeah, it looks to me like we've got a show with 36, Grimelda,
0: awesome,
1: and Hardcore Makeout. Grimelda, they're so fun. They're like a Saskatchewan band. I want to say Saskatoon, but I don't 100% know, so maybe I should just say Saskatchewan.
0: Yeah, sure.
1: SK.
0: Yeah.
1: But they're so fun. I don't know if you've seen them, but they're
0: a
1: duo. And yeah, lots of fun. And 36, they've been around for a while.
0: Veterans of the scene, for sure.
1: Yeah, and Hardcore Makeout. That's going to be a fun show. And I think it's, I'm always trying to see if it's like upstairs, downstairs, but it's one or the other. You got to pop on down to see if you're going
0: to
1: be hanging outside, just outside in the smoke pit the whole time. Shows at 8, or doors at 8. Show starts at about 9 o'clock. And then we got some stuff happening tomorrow. Let's see, what do we got going on here tomorrow? We've got the Haleys, Toxic Femme, Glitter Glue, and Stunt Husband. Another fun sounding show.
0: Totally.
1: That sounds like a real swell time to escape the country vibes if you're kind of feeling a little maybe like pivoting away.
0: Yeah, if you just want some good old barbecue, but you don't want the twangy What did you call it?
1: Yeah.
0: That twangy sound.
1: The bolo tie chic. Like,
0: something
1: like that. Yeah, I don't know. Like Cotton Eye Joe, like whatever. I don't know. I'm clearly fake.
0: What if we were wrong and like they all sound like that? They're all just twangy bands.
1: Turns out like this is like the bill of these bands in like an alternate universe, and they're all actually like very country.
0: Yeah.
1: Like I've been mistaken this entire time.
0: Oops.
1: Oopsies. Once again, doors at 8, show starts starts at about 8:30. And then tomorrow, there's also, speaking of Stampede and Calgary cowboy culture, we've got a free Stampede action event here with Brett Cassidy, Special Edison's Pepperbox, and Heartbreak, etc. Doors are at 5. That's tomorrow, and it's free.
0: Oh, nice.
1: Wow.
0: That's awesome.
1: Yeah, you got more shillings to shell out for your tall cans.
0: Some tall cans and pulled pork.
1: Yeah, there we go. So that's what's happening. And then there's something on Thursday too.
0: Oh my God.
1: Goodness gracious. Next Thursday, because the Future Language broadcasts on Fridays. And this is going to be well before we chat with you again on at this exact time on a Friday about the Palomino. So next Thursday, we've got the Harpoonist, Morgan Le Fay, and Factory Walk playing. And earlier show, so doors at 7. Show starts at about 8 o'clock. So perfect for a school night. You'll just you'll be home in bed by, you know, not the witching hour.
0: Yeah, it's delightful.
1: Yeah. So nice.
0: That sounds really good.
1: It does sound pretty good. Yeah. More information at thepalomino.ca. And that's that in a nutshell.
0: Yeah, wicked.
1: Aaron, you've been living in Vancouver for how many years up until recently?
0: I lived there like the better part of 10 years.
1: Okay. Yeah. You were chatting about some of the shows that you saw.
0: Yeah. I definitely was a frequenter of Redgate and other establishments there for a good bulk of years. I was telling you about the Kamikaze Nurse show with Necking and Woolworm opening. And Woolworm I actually saw open for this next band we're about to hear. And it was at, I don't know if you know, we were talking about you're going to Vancouver next week. Have you ever been to the venue? It's closed now, Black Lab?
1: I have not been to Black Lab, but I do know of it.
0: Yeah, it's kind of like the legendary like punk spot to go for shows. But the last show I saw there was Woolworm opening for Military Gun.
1: Okay.
0: And we're going to hear a little bit of them coming up right now on the Future Language.

0: And we're back on the future language.
1: Wow. Aaron, what did you just play?
0: You know, we played a lot of stuff. You know, a little bit of this, a little bit of that. The last song that played was Black Wind by School Fair. And that's from their album Gorse on a Hill, super underrated band from New Zealand that I'm pretty into at the moment. Before that was La La La by Para, which I can't roll my R's, as we've discussed a little bit as well, Helen. But, you know, have to bump Bay's project. My partner, Sid, is in Para.
1: An excellent project.
0: They're great as well. And they're playing July 22nd at Loophole, I believe. And then they're going on tour in August, which is pretty exciting. It'll be like their first time playing in a bunch of cities. I think they're going, starting in Calgary, ending in Victoria. Like they're doing 5 or 6 gigs in there. And a band that is from Victoria. I think they're based in Vancouver now. Hillsborough is what you heard before that, with Cost Evaluation from Party in Your Name. And then sticking on somewhat of a Victoria theme, we got Ex-Cowboy before that with Gated Community. They're some of my dear friends as well, actually. So I had to bump them because that album came out in 2023, but still on regular rotation for me. I love that one.
1: I remember that being put on my radar from Troy, the music director at CFUV in Victoria. Cool. I'm very impressed.
0: Yeah, they're awesome. They're not really active too much anymore. But I did see them play last year, right around this time last year, actually, in Victoria. Have you heard of Good Party in Victoria?
1: No.
0: It's kind of like, not anymore, RIP Rifflandia, but it was basically like the local music festival that like directly competes with Rifflandia. And it's like a bunch of like people like in their kind of like 20s, 30s who like started this festival a few years ago. And I went there and I was playing in a buddy's band, but we got to see, I think that was their last show that they played. I could be wrong, maybe one in between that, but they played outside in the backyard and it was like crazy. Like there was like a power outage in the middle of their set. They kept it going. There's like people crowd surfing through this backyard. It was really, really cool.
1: That's fun.
0: Super, super electric atmosphere at their shows. Before that was Soulfate by Ribbon Stage from their album Hit the Most. And then, yeah, we tied it all back to Military Guns starting us off that little bushel of music there. That was Background Kids from their album All Roads Lead to the Gun. Sick album name.
1: No kidding. Yeah, no, I stopped dead in my tracks. Yeah. I was so stunned.
0: It was absolutely stunner. We were chatting a bit off air about some DIY venue stuff. And I was curious, actually. I was going to ask you before we hopped back on here. Was there like a venue in Calgary that has since closed that was like a go-to spot like that? Like, cause I kind of moved away from Calgary when I was 18. So I was kind of when I was able to get into a lot of the venues. So I don't really know any outside of the Palomino Smokehouse, of course, which was like, has been the go-to venue for a long time, even when we were in high school for like all ages shows and stuff like that. Was there like a go-to spot that's like no longer around?
1: Oh, I mean, I think over the year, like, I think the opening and closing of venues over the years has been like there's been ebbs and flows.
0: Yeah.
1: The Palomino has always been kind of like it's been a concrete sort of space. But as far as kind of like, we were talking a bit about DIY venues and things leaning a bit more towards that, like in Vancouver, and just kind of how it's like people try to open spaces because there's a lack of venues and things like that, but then all the challenges that kind of come with that.
0: Yeah.
1: I think Calgary has we've gone through times where it just feels like we're lacking in the sort of venue department. And so there was kind of periods of time where I think people would like have like a lot of house shows. Like I remember summers where it'd be like, oh, there's a lot of like house shows kind of going on this year or whatever. And then, like when I'm thinking about being a kid, I'm thinking about like some of the like community centers and things like that. That was like a bit more of a thing. Which like I there's the MLB and like there's still some community centers that are putting on shows and stuff. I don't think it's so much a thing as it was like maybe when I was like a bit younger and we were like even going for like all ages shows and things like that. Tubby Dog was a killer venue.
0: I did just pop in my mind when you mentioned the community center thing. Even I was like, oh yeah, there was, but there's still Tubby Dog, so, but not really a venue. Or?
1: So yeah, so Tubby Dog, as it were, is no longer. But the same owner, John, has opened up Tubby's.
0: Yes.
1: So now it's Tubby's Bar, which no shows, but it's a little bit more focused on like kind of like, I don't know, a nice like little drink spot.
0: Yeah.
1: And it's, yeah, it's got a good vibe. It's very different than what Tubby Dog was.
0: I caught one show at Tubby Dog in like my 18-year-old year, I think, and it was Peach Pit, which is pretty crazy.
1: Oh, that's pretty good.
0: Like 2 years later, they were signed on Columbia Records, which is kind of crazy.
1: Yeah.
0: But I did 1 year of school at Mount Royal, and I interviewed them for the Calgary Journal in their program there.
1: Okay,
0: and
1: fun.
0: It was pretty funny.
1: That is very cool.
0: It was like my first time doing something like that. Yeah, I was just like a young lad.
1: Yeah.
0: With my little Zoom recorder talking to them after their set.
1: Yeah.
0: They're pretty goofy guys though, and they're nice. So
1: always love a goof.
0: Yeah. Yeah. shall we keep it going?
1: Yeah. What else you got going for us?
0: We're gonna jump right in to Tired Cossack because I actually have to represent Winnipeg because I was born there. And I gotta represent the Peg. So we're going to hear from Tired Cossack. The song is Dexomnia from their album that came out in March, Zima, which I think, after a little research, is Ukrainian for winter / snow.
1: Oh.
0: Which actually makes sense. There's a lot of Ukrainian people in Winnipeg, so that really checks out.
1: And a lot of snow.
0: And a lot of snow. Yeah, that too. Yeah. 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

0: 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The song you were just listening to is Poet's Turmoil, number 364. It's a lot of turmoils.
1: That's a lot.
0: That's by Ann Clark. The song before that was A Thorn in Garland's Side by No Joy. It's their 2016 single. Before that was Dust 2 by Abel, Columbus, Ohio band. And before that, we had To Have Been Green by Rare Spam. And before that was Dexomnia by Tired Cossack.
1: That was an awesome set.
0: Oh, thank you.
1: It was an awesome hour.
0: Yeah, it was.
1: Of programmed music
0: for
1: you.
0: It was super fun. Yeah, thank you so much for having me on again. I'll be back for my last training on, what did we decide, July 31st, I think it was?
1: Yeah, you're going to take over the whole show.
0: Yeah, it's going to be really fun. I'll have to prep extra hard for that one. There's a handful of tracks that didn't make it on because we were chatting and gabbing.
1: So that's okay.
0: I'll save them for the July 31st slot.
1: Perfect.
0: But that'll be it for us.
1: Yeah. Thank you so much, Aaron. This has been an absolute slice. And
0: you are
1: just like a total natural here. And yeah, you shared some very sick music with us. And I guess we've got Road Pops popping on right away here. So yeah, maybe we'll just play another little quick track and then lead into the Road Pops.
0: Sounds great.

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Jeff Last with you this week, flying solo. Grant's out in the interior of BC doing some family camping sort of stuff, and I hope he's having fun out there. All right, let's get things going here. We got your usual array of grooves. It's all feels very summery today because it's summer, I guess, and but it actually feels like it finally. So that's kind of the feel for this week's program. That was Imbira Renaissance Band, by the way, out of Edmonton, starting things out, and they'll be playing Folkfest this year. So check them out. Cool Afrobeat band. 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And featured this week, they've got wines on sale that are designed to go with grilled food, various barbecuing sort of stuff, that kind of thing. And check that out. And big thanks to them.

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1: 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We started the set out there with Sami and the Cavemen, both out of Nigeria, I believe. And Cavemen are a Nigerian duo and joined by multi-instrumentalist and artist Sami. Karate Boogaloo after that. They hail from Melbourne, and a single from them that dropped a couple of weeks ago, that was Booger's Bounce of Joy. And Brooke Combe, the title track from her album that came out a few months back, and Dancing on the Edge of the World. All right, well, we're just coming up on 420 here, and you know what that means. It's the 420 set. So kick back, twist one, as Grant would say, you know, fire up the bong, whatever, and enjoy. Here's Trinity and Irieites.

0: And that is the 18th parallel. They're working with Horns of the Guiding Star Orchestra. They are 18th parallels out of Jamaica, and they are from, they're Danish, renowned Danish roots reggae, dub, and horn section. We started the set out there with Trinity and Irie Ites and Don't Throw a Stone. That's a single from them. New single from These Sacred Souls. We'll be playing in Calgary towards, I think, in the end of, I don't know, August or September anyway. It's coming up. I don't know if it's sold out, but it could be a good one. That's it. Anyway, they've stuck their foot into the toe into the reggae water and sounded pretty good. That was a single that just dropped today from them, working with Victor Axelrod and Waiting Number 2, the name of that track. The great Jackie Mattu and his Hammond B3 and Skank Like Granny from Jackie Mattu versus the Aggravators, and Johnny Osborne and Here I Come Again from his album Dancing Time. Well, joining me now is station manager Adam Camus, who has his finger on the pulse of what's going on in music in Calgary.
1: Well, Jeff, I think you need to turn my mic on.
2: Oh, there we go.
0: 2.
2: 1,001 thank yous. Skank Like Granny?
0: Skank Like Granny.
2: That's a sentence I don't think, or a term I've never heard before, Jeff. What do you think that means?
0: I don't know. It sounds derogatory, but you know, it's Jamaica. It has a different meaning.
2: We should get people to text in what they think Skank Like Granny sounds like. Wrong answers only.
0: Yeah, that's true.
2: 403-220-3991.
0: Text the booth. And you know, if who knows, maybe you're Granny Skank and you've got a perfect explanation for that.
2: Well, wouldn't you like to know?
0: I actually would. What's going on around these days, around the town these days?
2: Well, there's so much going around, as everyone well knows. One of the busiest weeks in the year for seeing things, but some kind of off-stampede things that you might want to check out would be going on right now down at Lot 6, kind of where River Hall is situated on the south bank of the Bow, around the Louise Bridge.
0: It's cool, a little sort of outdoor.
2: Yeah, a little sea can park
0: thing,
2: with them.
0: It's cool.
2: But Afro Switch Festival is going on right now. It's a music festival featuring a lot of cool Afrobeat stuff. Some of the talent we have Flavor and Odile. Should be a good time there. And then another great show tonight is kind of a real cool country show happening at a motorcycle custom shop. There's Country Chrome Boots, Bikes and Ballads, and that's going to feature a ton of great artists, including Richard Inman, Elliot C. Way, Tyler Allen, and a whole lot more. You'll want to get to there at Ill-Fated Customs, which is just in the Manchester Industrial Park.
0: You can get some work done on your hog at the same time.
2: Exactly. So getting two birds stoned at once, as they say, right?
0: Absolutely.
2: And then cool punk community show tonight. Destiny Bond, Pure Heaven, Close Talkers, and By Any Means are going to be playing over at the Marta Loop Community Association. That's kind of getting close to your neck of the woods.
0: I didn't know they were doing gigs there, but the more the merrier.
2: Well, the beautiful thing about a community hall is you can just rent it and do a gig whenever you want.
0: Right.
2: No More Moments are going to be playing with Soft Pet and PB and James over at Congress Coffee tomorrow. That's something kind of cool to check out. The Palomino tomorrow, you can see the Haley's, Toxic Femme, Glitter Glue, and Stunt Husband. And then looking ahead to Sunday is the Hillhurst Sunnyside Stampede Breakfast, which goes from 8 till 10, and that's free for all and sundry. So
0: you don't have to just show your Hillhurst Sunnyside membership card, and you could probably just wander down to that, can't you?
2: I think
0: that seems to be the thing about
2: that's
0: breakfast.
2: The neighborly thing to do, right?
0: Yeah.
2: When did you move here, Jeff?
0: 76.
2: Okay, so you've been to Stampede Breakfast for a fair share of time.
0: I have. I think by 78, I'd kind of had my fill of the Calgary Stampede. But,
2: sure.
0: You know, not that I haven't been down there, because Grant and I famously played in a country and western band that got us escorted off the grounds and banned for the year. But
2: this was last year, right?
0: No, this is a little longer ago. They thought we were making fun of country music.
2: Okay.
0: And Yeah, we did Marty Robbins' Big Iron on His Hip, and Grant sang that one, and he did have a big iron on his hip. It was a steam iron, and it was plugged in, and it actually had working steam.
2: Real prop comedian.
0: Yeah, that Grant, and, you know, we played some serious stuff, but anyway, yeah, they pulled the plug and escorted us off. Dang. I have been down since because I have a son who's grown now, but back when he was a kid, kids loved it.
2: That's going to be one of country and western's great what ifs. What if it went the other way and you guys were lauded and loved?
0: We could have been the next big thing. Nashville might have been calling.
2: Yeah, maybe in hopefully there's a parallel universe where that actually came to fruition.
0: that's what I'd like to think anyway.
2: Cool.
0: All right. Well, lots going on this weekend anyway, and as we're sort of gearing up for Folkfest in a couple of weekends.
2: Totally.
0: And CJSW is going to have their booth down there. I understand the booth's moving this year.
2: We're going to be, instead of at the very top of the arc of the main stage layout, right at the intersection of Food Alley and Beer Garden and Smoke Zone.
0: Yeah, it's kind of
2: it's a happening place. Like, place, really, it's something for everyone there.
0: Yeah.
2: We're going to be just on the south side of the stage there. So come visit us. We'll be there in 2 weeks. And you guys are going to be down at Princess Island in 2 weeks' time doing a live broadcast,
0: yeah,
2: if I'm
0: live
2: not mistaken.
0: Broadcast, and there'll be undoubtedly be some interviews there. And and the booth's going all weekend. So stop by and visit the CJSW booth.
2: Did we get any responses on what we thought was it Skank and Grannies are?
0: I think everyone else was as mystified as we were, because
2: sometimes that just the way it is.
0: No, I guess no one knows what Skank and Grannies is, but anyway, we'll just have to assume it's something nice.
2: That's only proper.
0: All right, let's carry on here. This is Jordan Rakey and Tom Misch working together here on a track called Midnight Mischief, Tom Misch Remix, here on the Road Pops.

is that little space we find in the dark each night without a light, in the bend of dark arms, safe from trauma, grief, and strife. Black is the color of real jungle fever in Belize, Tanzania, or Papua New Guinea. Sweaty black bodies swinging wildly, uninhibited, unashamed, unabashedly free. Black is the color of the Atlantic floor, the complexion of the sky dive directly north. It is a sunset horizon disappearing into Ontario Lake.

0: is the color, black is the color of love.
1: That is Daniel Ponder and Rena Golden there, and a single from them that they released a couple of weeks back called Power. We started the set out there with Jordan Reiki and Tom Meeshan, Midnight Mischief, Charlotte Day Wilson from her latest album, Patchwork and Lean, Allison Russell, that's from her brand new album that dropped today. The album's called Searchlight, and that was in the Hour of Chaos. And she was working with somebody else there. Let's see if I can find that. Anyway, someone was accompanying there, as they usually are. Two-Lot, Eric Krasnow, Evan Weiss, and Ben Boharakes, and a single from them called Iris. And that's that for that set. I want to remind you this station is brought, show is brought to you, rather, by Kensington Wine Market down at Kensington Road and 12th Street Northwest. And where you can show your friend's card and save yourself a few bucks. You are tuned to the Roll Pops here on CGSW 90.9 on your FM dial and the worldwide interweb. The new Flytrap album is out, the late project of Marvin Key, formerly of Sergeant and Comrade, and Flytrap was his own sort of gig, and the album came out, I think, last weekend. Let's take a listen to Funk Man and play that funky bass here on the Road Pops.

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4: 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We started the set out there with Flytrap, working with Sergeant and Comrade, and Funkman play that funky bass from Weapons of Mass Creation, just came out last week. Roy Ayers in there, going back to an album, Release Yourself, many, many years ago for that one, Virgin Ubiquity 2. Was the name of that one. And The Free Label, they are out of Toronto. They'll be playing Folk Fest. That's a live recording songs for Sienna. And that track was Prince's Bathtub. I always wondered what it was like. Eh? Now we know. Juju Rogers and Jamila Woods in there gave us Elohim. That was a single from them. Came out a while back. And brand new from Ezra Collective and Lila Ike. And Well Organized, that just dropped today. All right. Well, Brand Van 3000 was a Montreal band that I always found kind of evocative of summer grooves and clubs and what have you. And so let's get to have a little mini Brand Van set here on the Road Pops. Bye.

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1: Oh, well, that one ended in a hurry. That set there was a lot of Blandvan 3000 there. Started out with Loaded. After that, Love Cliché. I think that was off of Discosis. And finishing up there with that Blandvan set with Astounded, working with the great Curtis Mayfield. And then, of course, we heard Curtis Mayfield himself and Tripping Out. All right. Well, we're getting near the end of the Road Pops here. I think we got about 10 minutes left. We're going to keep the grooves going here. This is Glam Slam and his combo working with Angelina out of the UK. He's based in Stockholm. And their full-length album has been released now. And it's a good one. Talking in Color is the record. You can find it on most streaming platforms. This is Mr. Cool's Groove here on the Road Pops.